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0: Rí dájú wípé ò ń tẹ̀lé wa.
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0: are looking at the topic loyalty in leadership. Alright. Loyalty in leadership.
1: I
0: read from 1 Corinthians chapter 4, verse 2. And verses 1 and 2. Let a man so account of us as of the ministers of Christ and stewards of the mysteries of God.
1: Verse 2.
0: Moreover, it is required in stewards that a man be found faithful, that a man be found loyal. As we progress in this topic,
1: we
0: are going to jointly sing a song. And I want us to sing it with all our hearts. The organist, if you are around, please come to the keyboard. I want you to add life to that song. Sing it with great enthusiasm. You see, in the United States of America, you will observe one thing with every citizen of that country. No. In every citizen. Yes. There are so patriotic to their nation. They are so loyal to their nation. And they are ready to die or to sacrifice anything for their nation. What happens there is quite different from what happens to us in Nigeria as citizens of this country. What makes that difference is what we want to talk about concerning Christ's Apostolic Church today. And what is the song we want to sing?
1: Kini oni ti a fe ko na?
0: Are you set?
1: Se ti setan.
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0: All right. You now know the song.
1: Oh, I'm calling now.
0: Hey, Chico, Oyo.
1: We've not sing it very well. I want to know where you stand today. The chairman is looking at me. We both understand. Where do you stand?
0: In Christ
2: Apostolic Church.
0: Are you in
2: accordance with the present administrative of this church?
0: Are
2: you Supreme Council or what type of CAC are you? Be patient. By their fruits, you shall know them.
0: No going
2: all about
0: Ogun State.
2: To Ogun State.
0: To Ogun Oshogbo.
2: To Modakeke. To Ado Ekiti.
0: Oh, I can. Mboloyo kabai.
2: And now it's Oyo Town.
0: Oyo Bolele.
2: We shall know you by your fruits.
0: See?

0: Don't sit down yet. Do you know that this church, in all the Christ Apostolic Church in the world, all nations have their own national anthem. In all the CAC that is all about,
1: national anthem.
0: It's only this CAC that have anthem.
1: Anthem, yeah.
0: And that anthem, it gives us our loyalty. Our loyalty to this church.
2: You are listening to Apostolic Flame Radio, reaching the world with the message of Christ.
0: Do we know the song? Do you know it or not?
1: Oh yeah, organic. Organic, organic. Origin, Susie, what you?

0: lo da yin loju ai.
1: Are you sure of this?
0: Eyin Oyo.
1: Oyo people.
0: Se se se suru ka si.
1: This
0: is. Se jo yin ni.
1: Is it your church?
0: Eyin obirin loyo.
1: The women in Oyo town. The song again. Once you go to the concluding part, we shout very well. Raise up your two hands.
0: C-A-C-O.
1: Our church. You spread your hands.
0: Oh,
1: CSE is

0: hands, clap your hands to the Lord.
1: Amen.
0: Amen.
1: Amen.
0: Amen.
1: Cancel. Cancel.
0: Hallelujah.
1: Amen.
0: Amen.
1: Ejoko.
0: Please be seated.
1: That was very much good of you. Give yourself a round of applause one more time.
0: Ewo funra yin daada.
1: Leadership at loyalty in leadership.
0: Otito ati ifokotan ninu asiwaju ninu ijo.
1: The song, the two songs that we have rendered.
0: Orin mejeji ti a ko yi.
1: Point out so something concerning Christ's apostolic church.
0: O nfi on kankan wa nipase ijo apostolic ti Christi.
1: That this church is our church.
0: Wi pe ijo yi ijo wa ni.
1: A church where God has brought all of us together.
0: Ijo ti Olorun ti mu gbogbo wa wa papo.
1: A church that has been a blessing to every one of us.
0: Ijo to ti je orisun ibukun fun gbogbo wa.
1: A church that has touched our family, touched our neighborhoods, and transformed both our life now and in the future.
0: Ijo to je pe o ti fowo kan ebi wa, o ti fowo kan aye wa lolori jori.
1: The focus of this lecture.
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1: Dedication, commitment, and faithfulness to the mission.
0: Oni lati dawa pada si oju opo igbani, oju opo ifarenijin, otito ati ifokantan.
1: Wherein we will give our all, our best, our strength, our resources, you know, wisdom, and every knowledge that God has bestowed upon us to lift this church higher and to make it to grow bigger and bigger.
0: Nibi ti a ti fi ohun gbogbo ti a ni akoko wa ohun ini wa ogbon wa ati gbogbo imo ti a ni patapata lati fi jin fun ijo yi lati mu ki ijo yi ko lo soke si.
1: So that this church will continue to be the pride of churches among several churches that we have all over the world.
0: Ki ijo yi ko je pe ijo ti o je iwuri fun awon ijo yoku ti o wa ni gbogbo agbaye.
1: In every mission like ours,
0: ninu gbogbo ise ranse bi ti wa yi,
1: there is always some people at the church.
0: Awon eyan ko kan mo wa ninu ijo
1: that we can recognize as leaders in every mission.
0: Ti agbodo damo gege bi adari ninu ise ranse.
1: In Christ Apostolic Church,
0: ninu ju apostolic ti Christi,
1: God has appointed some people, some fathers unto us as leaders in this mission.
0: Olorun ti yan awon kan gege bi baba, gege bi adari fun wa ninu ijo yi.
1: We have the president.
0: Ani are.
1: We have the general superintendent.
0: Ani alabojuto agba.
1: We have the general evangelist.
0: Ani ajinrere agba.
1: We have the general secretary.
0: Ani akowe agba.
1: We have the director of finance.
0: Ani akowe nipa ti owo.
1: And we have some other national officers within that category too.
0: Asi ni onipo jipo kaakiri gbogbo agbaye.
1: These are the people.
0: Awon ni awon eniyan yi.
1: That God has raised up.
0: Ti Olorun ti gbe soke.
1: To continue to drive the vision of the mission towards fulfillment and accomplishment.
0: Lati mo wa oko iran ijo yi lo siwaju lo si ebute iyanju.
1: The goal is to take the mission higher than the way it has been handed over to them.
0: Afojusun won ni lati mu ijo yi lo soke ju bi ati gbele won lowo lo.
1: The goal is to make the church to expand the more.
0: Afojusun na ni lati mu ki ijo Olorun ko gboro si.
1: The goal is to ensure that members of the mission, they don't just confess it with their lips, but their actions, by their attitude, by their disposition, they should be committed to the mission and be loyal to the mission.
0: Afojusun na ni wipe ki gbogbo awon omo ijo ti o wa ninu ise iranse yi ke se pe oro enu lasan sugbon won o fi sise ninu ise won won si fi ara won jin patapata.
1: It is to this end the scripture we have read is of great relevance to us.
0: Nibi ti a ka yi ninu iwe mimo ni o wa ni ibamu pelu oro ori oro ti a gbe yewo yi.
1: That let a man so account of us.
0: Je ki eniyan ki o ma ka wa be.
1: As individuals and as a group.
0: Gege bi olori jori ati ni apapo.
1: As sub leaders under the leaders.
0: Gege bi awon olori jori to wa labi awon aladari.
1: As ministers of Christ.
0: Gege bi iranse Kristi.
1: And stewards of the mysteries of God.
0: Gege bi iriju fun ise iranse Oluwa.
1: Went on to say, moreover.
0: Mo fe so fun wa si iwaju pe.
1: It is required in stewards.
0: O se se fun iran iriju.
1: To be found faithful, to be found loyal.
0: Kaba ni olotito.
1: God expects us as members of this church.
0: Olorun reti lowo wa gege bi omo ijo yi.
1: To be loyal to the people that he has put in position of leadership.
0: Lati je olooto ati eni to se fokan tan si awon to ti wa ni ipo ase.
1: Apart from these fathers that I've mentioned.
0: Yato si awon baba ti mo ti daruko yi.
1: We have the highest ruling body within the mission we refer to as the Supreme Council.
0: Ani awon ti o tun ga julo ti a npe ni alase to ga julo.
1: This is the body that has the final say on all issues.
0: Awon ni ara to
1: Christ Apostolic Church.
0: Awon ni ara to ko rajopo ti won si ni oro to pari gbogbo e ninu ijo apostolic
1: ti Christ. Perhaps you are here, you are a member of that council.
0: Boyo wa ni bi o je ikan lara awon igbimo ti a nsoro re yi.
1: That decision making body of Christ Apostolic Church.
0: Awon ti o nse ipinu ti ijo apostolic ti Christ ti a nsoro re yi.
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1: Of that supreme council to be loyal to this mission and not to do anything against it.
0: Bibeli fi ye wa wipe gege bi omo igbimo yi ogboro se on gbogbo lati je olotito ati eni ti o se fokan tan lai se on ti o lodi si egbe ran.
1: You should be able to work for his growth, his expansion, his stability without working against it.
0: Ogboro le sise fun iduro sisin re mo sise tori pe ko le wo lule.
1: When you look at the structure of leadership in Christ Apostolic Church.
0: Ti a ba wo agbekale ti ijo apostolic ti Christi.
1: Apart from these two groups that I mentioned.
0: Yato si awon ipele meji ti mo ti soro nipa re yi.
1: The church is also structured, you know, into various sub leadership groups.
0: Agbe ijo kale lolori jori pelu awon adari lolokan ojo kan.
1: You know, next to the leaders and to the supreme council, we have divided the church into various district coordinating council, which we refer to as DCC.
0: Yato si gbimo awon alase atun ti pin ijo si awon elekun jekun ti a npe ni DCC.
1: Apart from that level,
0: yato si ipele yi,
1: it has also been structured into another smaller group we refer to as district council.
0: Atun ti si agbekale re si ibomiran ti a npe ni ekun kookan.
1: At the DCC level, there is a representative of the president on ground there we refer to as a chairman.
0: Ni awon ekun kokan yi a ni awon asoju ti won mo fun are ni abajade ise ti a gbe won si awon ni a npe ni alaga.
1: It is their duty to carry out all policies, all programs, all instructions that comes from the authority and to ensure that it flows down to the grassroots.
0: Ojuse won ni lati fi soju se awon ilana tele ti a ti pa lase fun won lati odo awon lase ki won si ri pe won pin awon ilana tele yi fun gbogbo awon mo ijo kokan.
1: In every DCC,
0: ni gbogbo elekun jekun kokan,
1: they are the representative of the president.
0: Ani asoju are nibe.
1: Perhaps we don't know this.
0: O se se ki a mo me eleyi.
1: Baba, all of you, you are not standing for yourself. You have been placed there by the authority of the mission to carry out orders, instruction, policy on behalf of the president. When you are speaking, it is the president that is speaking.
0: Gbogbo awon baba alaga ati are ti gbe yin kale sibi lati tele ilana tele lati oke wa ti e ba nsoro are lo nsoro.
1: Where any church you visit,
0: gbogbo ijo ti a ba bewo.
1: It is the president of ground that has appeared.
0: Are to wa lori joko lo ti de yen.
1: They should be given the honor, the respect.
0: Mo gboro fun won ni apanle ati yi.
1: That befits their office.
0: Ti o ye fun ibi ti a gbe won si.
1: Your loyalty.
0: Ifokantan re ati otito
1: re. To that authority that put you in place.
0: O gboro wa fun awon alase ti won fi si ipo na.
1: At another sub level.
0: Ipele miran ti a tun soro nipa
1: re. We have the district coordinating councils.
0: La ni awon adari ekun jekun ni ese kuku.
1: Here we have district superintendent in charge of all these districts.
0: Ibe lati ni awon alabojuto ni ese kuku.
1: Every DS over any district is representing the chairman in that DCC.
0: Gbogbo awon alabojuto ni awon ese kuku ni awon ijo wa won soju awon alaga ni ekun yen.
1: Whatever instruction that comes from above through to the DCC chairman that is passed down to the district superintendent should be passed across to all the churches under his district.
0: Gbogbo ilana atele ti a ti fi sowo si awon alaga lati odo awon alase agbodo ri daju wipe o de odo awon alabojuto ki gbogbo awon alabojuto ki won si pin fun gbogbo awon omo ijo won.
1: Yes, understand this.
0: Gbogbo awon alabojuto ni lati ni oye leyi
1: pe you are not an island on your own.
0: Oh mo gbogbo nkan tan.
1: No, you are not an island on your own. Oh dawa.
0: Oh dawa.
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1: Whatever instruction that is passed down from her through the chairman, you must ensure their 100% compliance in all your churches.
0: Gbogbo ilana tele ti awon alaga ba ti fun wa gege bi alabojuto agbodo ri wipe pelu gbogbo ipa wa atele.
1: You must work and ensure that all the churches under you are loyal to the leadership in the mission.
0: Agbodo ri daju wipe gbogbo awon ijo ti o wa ni abe wa ni won je ijo ti a le fokan tan ti won je olotito si awon alase.
1: The same thing goes to all the chairmen as well.
0: Bakan na ni eleyi lo si gbogbo odo awon alaga.
1: All the district under you must secure their loyalty to the authority of the mission.
0: Gbogbo awon ijo elekun jekun to wa ni abe wa ni agbodo ri daju wipe won je ni to se fokan tan ati olotito si awon alase.
1: Your appointment, your promotion, your transfer, you know, comes from the authority above.
0: Fifi o si ipo isipo pada re lo si ijo miran o wa lati odo awon alase.
1: You know, your recognition comes from above.
0: Dida omo ta da omo o wa lati oke.
1: Under no condition
0: should
1: any of the churches under you be working against the authority.
0: Labe bo ti wu ki ori ko se se fun ijo kankan ti o wa labe yin lati sise lodi tabi tako.
1: You must not be men pleasers who will please your assembly at the expense of the authority.
0: Oh gbodo je eni to je pe o fe ki awon omo ijo re ki won wo tabi ki awon omo ko wo awon omo ijo re ju ti awon alase lo.
1: Authority first.
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1: 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Dictates the tune. 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
0: the loyalty of the trumpet
3: ta lo gbodo wa fun
0: must be for who
3: ta lo gbodo wa fun
0: must be for who
3: ifo kan tan re ijo looto re odo ta lo gbodo wa si
0: must be for
3: odo eni to gba si kini bayi
0: masters who appoint to
3: tun fi fere le ni kini bayi
0: the trumpets
3: ijo to ba ti fofo ku fun bayi
0: once he blow out rubbish
3: I want you one fun fere bu to wa njo la ma ba so ba so fun ma fun lo and when
0: you
3: ma what ma ro ta ni to ran onise
0: don't look at the person that appoints you
3: ma fun lo ta ma
0: just continue blowing
3: somba ti gba fere lowo re
0: once they receive the trumpet
3: kilo ma sele sa won ti ma njo si njo re
0: those that are dancing
3: wo wo ni bele mi lo ni
0: we go for another trumpeter
3: oye wa bi oye wa bayi
0: we understand now
3: en gba o an wo ko bo de la po ni o oni bi an wa lo
0: is the point we are going to
3: aside from that district level
0: yato si awon elekun je kun ti a ni
3: you now have assemblies like this
0: awon ni awon ipejopo bi eleyi
3: churches
0: awon ijo
3: over each church
0: lori gbogbo ijo
3: there will be always a pastor in charge
0: yo ni oluso agutan kan to nse
3: akoso re there may be many pastors surrounding him
0: ale ni orisirisi oluso agutan opolopo oluso agutan
3: but somebody must be in what in charge
0: sugbon oluso agutan kan bodo wa ni akoso
3: that man that is in charge
0: arakun yen to wa ni akoso yen
3: your loyalty must be to your district superintendent.
2: You are listening to Apostolic Flame Radio, reaching the world with the message of Christ.
3: And invariably to who? To the highest authority in the mission. Whatever they ask you to do, you must do. You know, in government service, if you are an officer for the government, thank God many of you are here. You may have dreams, you may have ideas, you may have beautiful plans. If you don't receive an approval for it, can you go ahead to implement it? Answer me. Can you go ahead? And that is the reason why they send circulars, they send memos, a lot of things to all their officers. You must operate within the scope of the content of all those circulars and other memos and other policies of the government. As long as you want to remain on that job, you must not work against all those instructions.
0: Oh, but osi setaku awon ilana atele yi.
3: Your loyalty must be to the government in power that you are serving.
0: Ifokan tan re ati jolo to re o gboro wa fun ijoba ti o nsin.
3: And that is why when you see them, you they have to write a letter.
0: Eredi re ni ti won fini ke ko letter.
3: He say, I have been directed.
0: Ati dari mi wa.
3: Isn't that the language? Eh?
0: She de ti an lo na ko yin.
3: You can't say I am of the opinion. Can he say so?
0: So le so be.
3: No.
0: Rara.
3: I am what?
0: Adari.
3: I am what?
0: Adari mi wa pe.
3: And you should do things as what? As directed.
0: Ki o si se leyi bi ati dari re.
3: The day you begin to walk against the directive, you are gone or you are in trouble.
0: Ojo ti o ba tin sise tako ilana atele yi, o ti wa ninu wahala.
3: My chairman,
0: eyin alaga mi,
3: that is the nature of your position.
0: Yes.
3: That is the nature of your position. Pastors in charge. That is the nature of your position. Your loyalty must be to the authority that puts you in place.
0: Ifokan tan re ati ijolo to re gbodo wa fun awon alase to bi osipo na.
1: So those of us who are workers in the mission,
0: whatever
1: directive that comes from the top through all these levels of authority,
0: our
1: compliance as workers in the church and as members in the church must be in compliance with those directives.
0: Igbona wa gege bi omo ijo tabi gege bi osise o gboro lo ni ibamu pelu awon ilana atele yi.
1: When you begin to walk across purposes to the leadership instruction, you are kicking against God's authority.
0: Ni gbogbo igba ti o ba tin tase agere tabi to n tako awon ilana atele yi o tin tako Olorun fun ara re.
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0: We, the church of so and so,
1: Alufajo,
0: the pastor of the church,
1: Anishi,
0: we will not do it.
1: Anishi,
0: we will not do it.
1: Anishi, iwo Alufasi ba.
0: And you, the pastor, you agree with that?
1: Nindori pe wan sanwo osu re.
0: Because they are paying your salary.
1: Inta wan to fi osipo ni ko se ose kini bayin. Oh, she.
0: What those that put you
1: in one room?
0: You did not do it.
1: One shade of the sea, a share to God, you learn in which church, you are not a lawyer officer.
0: They were kicking against the authority. Oh, she need to say for Catan.
1: This was the problem that Saul had.
0: When
1: he was asked to go and destroy the Amalekites.
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1: Don't spare anything.
0: Ofi ti afuni pe pa gbogbo won run patapata lai se nkan kan ku.
1: He actually went.
0: O lo ni toto.
1: And he destroyed.
0: O si pa won run.
1: But the destruction was not in totality.
0: Sugbon igboran yan na ko lo tan patapata.
1: He captured Agag, their king.
0: O mu oba won.
1: You know, they captured some sheep, some oxen, some cows, and they spared them.
0: Wọn mú àwọn màálù tó ṣe dáadáa, àwọn àgbò àti àwọn àgùntàn tó ṣe dáadáa, ọ̀dà wọn sí.
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1: you know the excuse he gave.
0: Ṣé máa wá wí tó ṣe?
1: He said,
0: ó wí pé,
1: I have done it because the people said that is what they wanted.
0: Mo ti se nitori pe nti e so pe awon eniyan fe leleyi.
1: Who gave him the directive?
0: Ta lo fun o ni lana atele?
1: God gave him the directive.
0: Olorun lo fun o ni lana atele na.
1: Through Samuel.
0: Lati pase Samueli.
1: But he pleased the people.
0: Sugbon o wo awon eniyan na, o te awon eniyan na lorun.
1: What was the end of Saul?
0: Kini gbeyin Saul?
1: The government was taken away from him.
0: Agba ijoba kuro lowo.
1: He was more loyal to the people.
0: O je olooto si awon eniyan.
1: And the authority that put him in place. For every action of disloyalty on your part as a leader, seeking to please your follower than those who put you in position. There are grave consequences. That will be too much heavy for you to bear. We have seen situations the same. Even if they retire you or they dismiss you, we will employ you as our pastor.
0: Atiri awon bi kan to je pe oda bi o ba feyinti atun gba o gege bi
1: no ba da odo ta da suspend there
0: abi ti won da odo atun gba o gege
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0: When the consequences come up.
1: Ta ni yin ba daru.
0: And there is disagreement between you.
1: Ton fi iyaje o.
0: And they continue to afflict you.
1: Oh, Nirenji Ogba.
0: You will not see someone to
1: escape. Awon to wa loyal si yen, awon gan na lo ma ti e jade, awon lo ma pon loju. O de ni ri. 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O ni ri wo.
0: Those that you are loyal to, they will be the one to afflict and push you out. And you never see any assembly to go again.
3: Why are we talking about loyalty?
0: Clarity and sorrow nipa ifokantan
3: ati titọ. We have discovered that among the rank and file of leaders within the mission,
0: laarin awon olori jori awon aladari ninu ise iranse yi,
3: many of us are not faithful to the mission.
0: Opolopo ninu wa ni a je olooto
3: si ise iranse. They are not faithful to the leaders in power.
0: A se fokantan a je olooto si awon alase.
3: Many of us are working against the authority. We are carrying on our work the way we like it. You know, we are not obeying instruction. We are not implementing policies as directed. That's the need for us to look into this issue critically. We discover that there are people among us bearing the name Christ Apostolic Church. They use our logo. They use our Sunday school pamphlets. They use our hymn book. Marriage certificate. People around see them as part of us. But they are not with us. They see them among us. But they are working against the mission. They are not loyal to the mission. We found them among chairmen. We found them among DS. We found them among pastors. We found them among our evangelists and prophets. We even found them among our elders and our deaconesses. Some have become institutions in their churches.
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3: They can't be dictating for us. Elder, by whose authority did you become an elder? By whose authority did you become a deacon? You have forgotten all the oaths that you are made to read, that you pledged loyalty to. You're working against them. It's a working against God and against leadership. You know, there are so many among church founders and so on and so forth. You will see later when I begin to show us indices of measuring whether you are loyal or you are not loyal.
0: Wa ri leyan re yin ngba ti mo ba nso fun wa awon osun won ti o so boyo ojoloto abi ojoloto.
3: What is loyalty?
0: Kini an pe ni ijoloto tabi
3: fo. Loyalty is faithfulness.
0: Ijoloto o tumo si pe kiyan je olotito patapata.
3: It is allegiance.
0: O tumo si pe eyan bura.
3: O se fokantan. Yes, you are dependable.
0: O se gbemile.
3: You are reliable.
0: O se fokantan.
3: You can be trusted.
0: Ale fokantan.
3: We can go. You can say, Daddy, go and sleep.
0: Ale so fun o pe baba e lo sun.
3: And we go and sleep, and all is well with us.
0: E lo sun a mo pe o dara fun wa.
3: This is what loyalty is all about.
0: Iti ijoloto tumo si leleyi.
3: Loyalty simply means.
0: Ijoloto tumo si wi pe.
3: I will be coming back to that later. Why are we talking about loyalty? Loyalty promotes stability. It promotes growth. It promotes peace. You know, it enables policies to be easily implemented. Loyalty generates committed people, dedicated people.
0: Ijoloto ati fokantan o ma nbi awon ti o fi ara won jin jade.
3: Who are we to be loyal to?
0: Tani o ye ka je oloto si tabi
3: ka. You should be loyal to a person. I'm already in your book now.
0: Mo ti wa ninu iwe wa bayi.
3: You know, you should be loyal to a person.
0: O gbodo je oloto si enikan.
3: All right, are you there with your book?
0: Se wa ninu iwe wa.
3: You have seen the question, what is loyalty?
0: Atiri,
3: have you seen it? I've left that place now.
0: Motifi benyele.
3: You have seen what is the importance of loyalty.
0: Atiri kini pataki ti joloto tabi ifokantan.
3: I have preached that.
0: Mo ti so yen.
3: Who should we be loyal to?
0: Awon eniyan wo ni o ye ka je oloto si.
3: We should be loyal to people.
0: Agboro je oloto si awon eniyan.
3: People that labor for you.
0: Awon eniyan tin sise fun o.
3: Even with all their blessings.
0: Awon eniyan tin sise fun o.
3: Don't know we told their blessings of those who have labored for you.
0: Masi fawo ibuku awon ti o ti sise fun o seyin.
3: Are you there with your book?
0: So wa ninu iwe re bi.
3: All right, read the next verse at the next line. We should be loyal to whom?
0: Je oloto si awon wo.
3: Be loyal to your superior.
0: E ma je awon oloto si awon oga re.
3: There are at times we see strong-headed pastors.
0: Opolopo igba la ma ri awon olori kunkun alufa.
3: They disrespect their pastors in charge. They won't cooperate with him. They are always clogged of will in the progress in the wheel of progress. They cause confusion in the church. The pastor will give instruction, they will not follow. Such a pastor is not loyal.
0: You
3: are not even loyal to the authority that has ordained you. Loyalty demands that those who are your superior, you must be what? You must be faithful to them. Assembly pastor, be loyal to your DS. Your DS are your superior.
0: Si awon alaboju to re, awon ni won je oga re.
3: DS, be loyal to the chairman.
0: Awon alaboju to won gbodo je oloto si awon alaga.
3: Chairman are your superior.
0: Awon alaga ni oga re.
3: Elders and pastors, be loyal to the pastors of the assembly.
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3: Be loyal to whom? To your friends. Many of us have lost good friends. Friends that could impact positively upon our lives. Why? They have found you to be unfaithful. They have discovered that you cannot be relied upon. You know, you can be trusted. If you want to maintain friendship and enjoy an enduring one, be faithful, be loyal to your friends.
0: Do you
3: know that in this mission we have two good friends? Even in our rank and file of leadership. These two friends, they've been coming together for over 40 something years now. And they are still working together. They have attained the position of authority together. Whom am I talking about? I'm talking about the president and the general superintendent. Over 40 something what? Over 40 something what? If they have not been loyal to each other,
0: Trailer will have passed through them.
3: Ben, have you back up?
0: Yes or no?
3: Hey, that me lonely.
0: You are not answering
3: me. For over 40 something years. What has kept them together?
0: Kilo so won papo.
3: Loyalty.
0: Ijoloto ifokantan.
3: Faithfulness.
0: Ijoloto.
3: We should emulate that.
0: Agbodo je awoko se eleyi.
3: If I may ask you.
0: Timba ni kin bio.
3: Who is your friend?
0: Ta lo re re.
3: Is he not a fool?
0: Si omugo.
3: A liar.
0: Okuro.
3: A pretender.
0: Anything diban.
3: A deceiver.
0: Anything tanije.
3: That is why you can't stay together. Even if you are working with such a person, that means both of you are bored of the same feather. Flocking to what? Flocking together. Show me your friend. And I will tell you who you are. The president can easily say that.
1: We can easily see that in the life of the general superintendent.
0: We've
1: been able to study them inside out. And do you know their cohesion really helps the growth of the church? I won't go beyond that. All right, be loyal to who again? To your what? To your spouse. Who is your spouse? Mommy.
0: Tani oko tabi aya re.
1: Who is he?
0: Tani.
1: Your husband.
0: Oko re.
1: Daddy, who is your spouse?
0: Tani eni keji re.
1: Your wife.
0: Aya re.
1: Some of us.
0: Opolopo wa.
1: If you say, go there.
0: Taba so pe lo bayi.
1: I am going somewhere.
0: Tabi mo nlo bi bayi.
1: Can mommy say that go well?
0: Mo so fun pe o le ma lo.
1: Is that them that is going to some go there? Only to be discovered that he's on the way to Lagos. Because of that, you're always at cross purposes. You want your wife to be loyal to you while you are being disloyal to him. Two cannot work together except they be agreed. This lecture is enjoying you as spouses. Husband, be loyal to your wife. Wife, be loyal to what? To your husband. Move to the next page. What do you have there? Be loyal to who again? Be loyal to your children. They are your future. They will be your parents at old age. If you sow seed of disloyalty now and they discover, you will reap the fruit at old age. Children want to have fathers and mothers who can be trusted and dependable.
0: Alright,
1: move to the next paragraph. Be loyal to who again?
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1: In what? In relationship, in property acquisition, in church planting. Do you know? Many elders, many deaconesses, church members. All right, don't worry. Many elders, many deaconesses, and church members. They just saw a parcel of land somewhere there. Go and see, discuss with the people. Let them know how much they are going to take. Investigate well,
0: oh.
1: They investigated well. They came back with the report. But immediately the person told them, this is how much I will take.
0: Oh.
1: How much is your agency? They told him. They came back. You are going to buy that land. Oh. The land is for 1.7 million. We are going to tell the church. Is going to be which we that we met it for 2.5.
0: Oh.
1: And you will give us a receipt that will reflect that amount. Is he lawyer?
0: She want joloto.
1: Answer me.
0: Say joloto lele.
1: Is he lawyer?
0: Say joloto lele.
1: Or are they lawyer?
0: She want joloto.
1: There are people like that in our churches. They trade with the church. They make the church. They use their position, you know, to rob the church. You are not a loyal member. We see it among pastors too. We see it among DS. We see it among chairmen too. They can be trusted. You know, in property acquisition, purchasing that land thereafter. In the name, it's supposed to be the name of the church. But because they have carefree board, the pastor in charge just told them, put my name there.
3: And he kept the documents away from the church. Several years later, he turned the property to himself. You are not loyal to those people who are the members of your assembly. You know, how do we measure loyalty?
0: All right,
3: we have moved to the next line after that. Be loyal to Christ's apostolic mission as well. I now want to give you indices of measuring whether you are loyal or you are not loyal. You should be loyal in what? Oh, yeah, the next line. In doing what?
0: If I was
3: in cooperating with the church authority to ensure your church, district, coordinating council participate in all national events or programs. Pastor, bring that midwife something. You should be loyal. Do
0: you know?
3: The possibility is there for some districts, people from some districts not to be here. This is a national program. Some DS may not be here. They may not be here. We are coming there. Not only national events, when they have district program,
0: that is when you say God has sent to have 27 days prayer.
2: This is Apostolic Flame Radio, reaching the world with the message of Christ.
0: We'll be doing this only. We isolate
3: ourselves.
0: We not cooperate with them. We not cooperate with them. If it is this CC, the chairman, is now the DS.
3: If
0: we not contribute, we not cooperate. If I should ask from our father, do you put, we not cooperate. If I should ask from our father,

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0: 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Foreign Missionary Fund.
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In Christ's Apostolic Church, Gospel hymn book. And they rest not day and night, saying, Holy, holy, holy, Lord God Almighty. Holy, holy, Lord God Almighty. Early in the morning our song shall rise to thee. Holy, holy, holy, merciful and mighty. 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

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I want us to close our eyes in prayers. Father, in the name of Jesus Christ, Lord Eternal, we thank you very much for making us to see another wonderful day. We want to thank you for granting unto us the gift of life and the bread of life. Thank you for your divine protection over us and over our families, over our nations and over our cities. Lord, we want to thank you, O God, because of your steadfast love that never ceases. They are new every morning. We declare, Lord, that great is your faithfulness, Lord, unto us. Father, accept our thanks in the name of Jesus Christ. Lord, we want to thank you, O God, because your mercy, O God, endureth forever, and your faithfulness reaches unto the heavens. Lord, may your name be exalted in the name of Jesus Christ. Thank you because this is the day that the Lord has made. Surely we shall rejoice and be glad in it. We want to thank you for anointing our head with the oil of gladness, for putting a new song upon our lips, and for clothing us with the garment of praise. For these, O God, and many other reasons, Lord, we exalt you and we lift you all. Be thou lifted up, O God, and let your glory be above all the hearts in the name of Jesus Christ. Lord, as we gather together in your presence this morning, for worship, for blessing, for salvation, for healing and deliverance, Lord, we are praying that thou, O God, you will come down in the fullness of your power. You will come down in the fullness of your glory. You will move in the strength of the Holy Spirit. You will bless every soul. You will touch every life. You will meet us at the points of our need. You will turn our lives and our situation around. Lord, Father, let it be so in the name of Jesus Christ. Lord, we want to commit all the vessels you'll be using in this service, O God, in your hand. Lord, we are praying that the unction and the power of the Holy Spirit will rest upon every soul, will rest upon every hand. Lord, may you draw the souls of all men unto yourself today in the name of Jesus Christ. Lord, as we lift you up in this worship, through preaching and singing, in our prayers and in our offering, Father, may it please you, O God, to draw us unto yourself in the name of Jesus Christ. May you move in strength and in power to confirm your word with authority and with signs, wonders following, in the name of Jesus Christ. Lord, we are praying, O God, for your servant who will be ministering the word of life unto us. May the unction and the power of the Holy Spirit rest upon him to speak and to minister as the oracle of God in the name of Jesus Christ. As he opens his mouth to speak, Lord, may you fill his mouth with a message of life, with a message of hope, with a message of comfort, with a message of edification, with a message of healing, of salvation and deliverance. In the name of Jesus Christ, Lord, in all the nations of the earth, where this message shall be heard, let it bring forth healing to your people. Let it bring forth healing even to the nations and to the lives of people in the name of Jesus Christ. Every counsel of the devil concerning this worship and concerning the ministration of your word from the beginning of this service to the end of it, Lord, we overthrow them, we destroy their works, we pull down their strongholds in the name of Jesus Christ. May you move in the strength of your anointing to draw souls unto yourself in the name of Jesus Christ. May you confirm your word today with signs and wonders following. Let there be salvation of soul. Let there be healing. Let there be deliverance. Let there be victory in battle in the name of Jesus Christ. May your word profit us. May your word draw us closer unto yourself in the name of Jesus Christ. From the beginning of this service to the end, may you enable us to move from glory to glory, from blessing to blessing, from anointing to a level higher anointing in the name of Jesus Christ. Thank you because you have answered, for we pray in Jesus' mighty name. Amen.
Jesus' name, the Lord's Prayer. Our Father, who art in heaven, hallowed be thy name. Thy kingdom come, thy will be done on earth as it is done in heaven. Give us this day our daily bread, and forgive us our trespasses as we forgive those who trespass against us. And lead us not into temptation, but deliver us from evil. For thine is the kingdom, thy power, and thy glory, forever and ever. Amen.

Our scripture reading for this morning's service is taken from the book of 1 Kings, chapter 17. We are reading the first 15 verses. And Elijah the Tishbite, who was of the inhabitants of Gilead, said unto Ahab, As the Lord God of Israel liveth, before whom I stand, there shall not be dew nor rain these years, but according to my word. And the word of the Lord came unto him, saying, Get thee hence, and turn thee eastward, and eat thyself by the brook of Cherith, that is before Jordan. And it shall be, that thou shalt drink of the brook, and I have commanded the ravens to feed thee there. Verse 5. So he went and did according unto the word of the Lord. For he went and dwelt by the brook Cherith, that is before Jordan. And the ravens brought him bread and flesh in the morning, and bread and flesh in the evening, and he drank of the brook. And it came to pass, after a while, what the brook dried up, because there had been no rain in the land. Verse 8. And the word of the Lord came unto him, saying, Arise, get thee to Zarephath, which belongeth to Zidon, and dwell there. Behold, I've commanded a widow woman there to sustain thee. So he arose and went to Zarephath. When he came to the gate of the city, behold, the widow woman was there gathering of sticks, and he called to her and said, Fetch me, I pray thee, a little water in a vessel, that I may drink. Verse 11. And as she was going to fetch it, he called to her and said, Bring me, I pray thee, a morsel of bread in thy hand. And as she said, As the Lord thy God liveth, I have not a cake, but an handful of meal in a barrel, and a little oil in a cruse. And behold, I am gathering true sticks, that I may go in and dress it for me and my son, that we may eat and die. And Elijah said unto her, Fear not, go and do as thou hast said, but make me thereof a little cake first, and bring it unto me, and after make for thee and for thy son. For thus said the Lord, God of Israel, The barrel of meat shall not waste, nor shall the cruse of oil fail, until the day that the Lord sendeth rain upon the earth. Verse 15, the last verse. And she went and did according to the saying of Elijah, and she and he and her house did eat many days. May the Lord bless the reading and the hearing of his word into our hearts in Jesus' name.

continue this online service by singing hymn 254 in CAC Gospel Hymn Book. There shall be a fountain open for sinners and uncleanses. There is a fountain filled with blood, drawn from Emmanuel's veins, and sinners plunged beneath that blood lose all their guilty sins.

Hallelujah. We give thanks to the Lord for this day, another Sunday God has given to us to worship Him in His holy house. We are giving thanks to the Lord for how He has helped us, me and you, from various places where you are. God enabled me and you to see this day in peace and joy. And it is an indication that as me and you have seen this day, we will live to see another day. And that is the plan of God for me and you. And it shall be well with you in Jesus' name. Let us pray. Father, we give thanks to you because you are the Lord who sustains us each day of our life, from moment to moment, from time to time. You never leave us, and you never abandon us. We thank you for your daily care. We thank you for your divine supply. We thank you for your church around the world. Thank you because upon your work, you have built your church. No gate of hell will prevail against your church. Father, as we come to your holy house today to worship, Father, by the power of your word, Lord, speak to us. Let your word transform us and let your word bless us. Let your word break every yoke of our life. And let your word make us to be what you want us to be. And we shall live to glorify your name forever. In Jesus' mighty name we pray. Please let me sit down. You are blessed in Jesus' name. From various places, various countries, various towns and villages you might be, that God gave you opportunity to join yourself with us today. I know as we go to the Word of God together, God in His mercy will surely bless us. I have the message from the Lord for you, every one of you today, wherever you are, what condition you might find yourself. God wants to speak to your situation, and God wants to take you from where you are into the next level where He has prepared for you. And I want to tell every one of you that are listening to me, all what we need in our life to get to the place of divine arrangement for us is the lifting of the Lord, the lifting of the Holy Spirit. When He lifts you up, He makes your journey to be faster. He makes your journey to your, the way you accelerate your journey, to be more faster than your colleagues. And He will make you to get to the place where He has prepared for you. The good news I have for you today is this, is that God have a place for me and you. I don't know the corner you find yourself today, the corner you might find yourself today. I want to announce to you that is not the end of your life, and that is a part of the first chapter of your life. And I want to tell you that the story of your life is yet to be concluded. Have you ever seen reading the adventure story of an individual who started an adventure? Though the beginning of his journey may be so rough, but at the end of his journey, he used to get to a jubilation moment, a time of celebration moment. Have you ever watched action films and you now see an actor? In the beginning of that film, you see him suffering, wounded. But at the end of his journey, we can see him becoming victorious. And I want to tell you, those of you that are listening to me today, God is taking you to a place
a place that called there. And that is the title of my message this morning. A place that is called there. A place that is called there. You are here today. You are this side of the world today. You are this side of situation and circumstances today. But you are yet to get to a place called there. Because a place called there is a place where God is going to settle you. After you have passed through some suffering, you have passed through some afflictions, in a place that is called here. Here is not the end of your journey. There is the place of your testimony, a place of your breakthrough. And every one of you, wherever you are, I don't know the kind of situation you might find yourself, maybe your marriage, in your working place, in your career, and everything that happened to you today look like you have never achieved anything. Your life is amounted to nothing. Be cheered up, because here is not the end of your journey. God has a place called there for you. Look into 1 Kings chapter 17. 1 Kings chapter 17. Just turn your Bible with me and let us meditate on what happened to a prophet called Prophet Elijah. Let me read from verse 1 so that we can get the story proper. And Elijah the Tishbite, who was inhabitant of Gilead, said unto him, As the Lord God of Israel liveth, before whom I stand, there shall not be a dew nor rain this year, but according to my word. Then, that is what Elijah declared. Because the situation in Israel was so terrible by that time. In anger, he declared heaven to be shut, that there shall be no rain nor dew upon the land for so many years in the land of Israel. But let's look to verse 2 now. And the word of the Lord came unto him and saying, Get thee hence, and turn to eastward, and hide yourself by the brook of Kishon, that is before Jordan. And it shall be that thou shalt drink of the brook, and have commanded raven to feed thee there. To feed thee there. Get out hence, because I've been making arrangement for you there, where there's a brook of water, and I've prepared what you are going to eat there, where I'm going to settle you and give you a comfort, a place called there. I'm taking you to that place. Well, the situation in Israel can be considered or apply to our situation today. Every one of us that we are rising up in life, we have three battles to fight. Battle for existence. That is the first battle we need to fight. Battle for existence. Every one of us, we fought that battle in the womb of our mother. And at the end of the day, we were conceived. Out of billions of those, we run the race together. We ran that race. We survive, and we become a child, born at the end of 9 months. And from that time, we won the battle for existence. We exist.
We become an individual. They gave us names. But battle continues because after we survive, we exist, then we need to survive in life. We need to become somebody. And we begin to run that race. Right from the time when we are born, we were taken to nursery school, primary school, secondary school. And some of us were lucky to go to universities. And we get our paper. When we leave university, we have a very big hope that the moment we leave the school, we are going to get a wonderful job. But lo and behold, there's no job elsewhere. We become somebody by letter. We become somebody by the paper we carry. But we still have a battle to fight. And that is the third battle. Battle to become somebody. Battle to stand upon your feet. Battle to become a man indeed. Battle to become a woman indeed. That you can be able to put food onto your table and take care of your family and take care of other people around you. We fight this battle. Do you know many people in the course of this battle, many become a victim and destroy. But those of you that are hearing me today, by the region of anointing that flowing for this world, you will win the battle of life. You will never be a victim to the battle of life. You will become a survivor in the battle of life. Our case was like a case in the day of Elijah, the Tisba. Heaven is shut. No rain, no dew. And you know what happened when heaven becomes shut? When heaven shuts, it's a sign that there's no breakthrough. It's a symbol of agony and pain. When there's no rain, no dew, expect famine, expect hunger, expect agony and pain in the hands of the people. And that's what really happened in Israel by that time. For 3.5 years, Israel, they were facing the battle to survive, battle to live. But in the course of this, God spoke to his servant. He said, get the ends, and turn to the eastward, and hide thyself by the brook of Kishon. And that is before Jordan. He said, leave this place. Let me tell you today, the step of a righteous man is being ordered by God. And as many of you that are listening to me, in your journey in life, I pray the Lord will order your steps. God spoke to his servant, get the ends, leave this place. I have a place for you. There's a pain in this place. There's a destruction in this place. There's agony. There's crisis in this place. But I want to take you from hence to another place. There is a place called there for you, where I'm going to take care of you, where I'm going to make you to survive when other people will be dying in the city. But where you are, where you are going, where I've sent you, there I will take good care of you. And God told him, and in verse 4, and it shall be that thou shalt drink of the brook, and have commanded raven to feed thee there. I've commanded raven to feed thee there. In fact, this God we are serving is a wonderful God. And that's why you must embrace this God we are serving is a wonderful God.

And you know, amount of year he worked with God. And when he worked with God, the glory of the Lord radiated him. And God said, you will not die like other men. And he took him alive. He took him to heavenly place. The beauty of working with God is that God will order your steps. Where other people complain, you will not complain. Do you know what the Bible says? God says in his word, he says, in the time of famine, I will make your bone to be fat. And that's somebody who walks with God. He said, the lion do lack and suffer hunger. But they that love the Lord, they will not lack anything that is good. That is those who walk with the Lord. You must learn how to walk with God if you are going to fulfill your destiny in life. You must walk with him. And that's what happened. Elijah knew God that he was serving. And God told him, I've prepared a brook for you to drink as a water, and I've commanded raven to take care of you, to feed you with flesh. Oh, don't come and see the wonder of God. If you look to the scripture very well, particularly you study the book of Leviticus, you must know that among the animal God say Israel should not eat, one of them is raven. It's one of the bird God say Israel should not eat. And it is them raven God give order to be feeding his servant while he was in the bull. This one tells you, if God want to help you, if God want to carry you by his own hand, he can use every means. He can use an individual. People you don't expect, they will rise up to fulfill the plan of God in your life. And the Bible says, when he got to that place, yeah, we don't know how many days or how many months that Elijah has been there. The brook, he was drinking from the brook of water, and the raven was bringing flesh to him to eat. And are you to ask a question from this place? This raven that was carrying flesh for Elijah to eat, where did they prepare that suya? Who fried that flesh for them? That is a wonder of God. In the wilderness, Elijah can be able to feel the comfort of God, the provision of God in an amazing way. Let me tell you, the situation we find ourselves in around the world today, whereby through the pandemic that's going on in the world today, it has sent a lot of crisis, famine, scarcity into many cities and countries today. But those who walk with the Lord, God will carry them by their hands and will sustain them in this time of trouble. Let me tell you, he said in the time of trouble, the word of the Lord say, I will deliver you. God is able to deliver us. And the Bible say, the raven keep on coming, but all of a sudden, the brook dry. Hallelujah. The brook of water dry. The Bible didn't tell us whether the raven stopped coming, but the Bible tells us that the brook of water dry. Each time God wants to take you to the next level of life, he moves you out of your comfort zone. He will drag you out of your comfort zone. I know that Elijah became contented, and he was feeling happy and enjoying himself in that wilderness. But God had a mission for him. Apart from provision, God had a mission for him to fulfill. And listen to me, every one of you, whatever any provision God gave to you, he gave you a wonderful job, he gave you a wonderful family, and he taught your

plan to make money and you have a good investment, listen to me, the reason why God made that one to happen to you, because he has a mission for you, mission to fulfill. You want to save life through you. You want to deliver people through you. You want to use the blessing which he has committed to your hand to transform the life of the people. Oh, many children of God today does not know the reason why God blessed them. When God bless you, does not bless you because of your family alone, because of your children alone. When he put food into your table, he wants you to think about those who cannot get food, who have nothing to eat. And God wants to use you to make them to smile. I believe Elijah thought that has come to the end of the road. Just like many of us. But God allowed the brook to dry, because God wanted to move him out of the comfort zone. There's somebody in Sarephath God wants to save. There's a widow in Sarephath God wants to deliver through Elijah. And God told Elijah, now go to Sarephath. After the brook dried, go to Sarephath. I will prepare a widow to take care of you. A widow? If you are the one, how will you feel? God didn't say, I prepare a millionaire to take care of you there. God didn't say, I prepare a politician to take care of you. He had prepared a king to take care of you. But God said, that poor widow is a poor widow that I prepared to deliver you, to take care of you. And he had to travel to Sarephath. By the leading of the Lord, he met that poor widow. And that poor widow that God said is going to take care of him was just gathering some stick, because he have a little flour in his hand to fry it so that he will eat on his Sunday by preparing for death. And Elijah said, woman, give me water to drink. And the woman was trying to go and look for water. I said, as we're going, prepare a morsel of bread for me. The woman told her, I said, this man, what are you talking about? I that you find in this place, I'm just gathering the firewood. The little flour we have in our house, I want to use it to fry it so that me and my son, we eat it and we die. And he said, go and do my own first. Thank God for the spiritual insight in the life of that widow. Listen to me. God cannot do anything tangible in your life when he discovered that there's no faith in you. By faith, you can move mountains. By faith, you can turn your situation around for good. By faith, you can transform your situation for better. Go and make a morsel of bread for me. The woman said, that is all what we have. And the Elijah said unto him, go and do my own first. If any prophet or any ministers of God tell you today to do that, what do you feel? You will feel that it's too much greedy. This man of God does not have a concern for the people. That's what we are going to say. But this is poor widow went and did and brought the master to Elijah. And Elijah said, I want to declare to you today, because of what you have done throughout the time of famine, the measure of flour in your house will not dry, neither the bottle of oil in your house dry off. And the Bible says God sustained that woman from that time of famine and crisis in Israel.
Listen to me today. Don't forget, there's a place called there. That is the topic of my message. Where you are today is not the end of your journey in God. Where you are today, whatever anything you are doing today, always prepare for the next thing God is going to call you to do. He has another plan for you. He has another place for you which you may not know now. A place called there is a place of your breakthrough. Here today, where you find yourself today, you may be facing humiliation. You may be facing rejection. You may be facing confrontation. You may be facing war. You may be facing disorder. You might be facing famine and hunger. Never blame anybody for your situation. God uses every situation in your life to develop your spiritual muscle. He uses hardship to develop your spiritual muscle. He uses circumstances to develop your spiritual muscle. Many a times, we might not seek the face of God if there's no problem in our life. We might not pray. We may not fast. If we look around us, everything is comfortable. So many a time, God allowed the brook of our life to dry. Brook of your life may dry. Maybe somebody you rely upon that is going to take you to the next level in life, all of a sudden you heard that he has died. He's now, God has taken him to a heavenly place. It might be your father, it might be your mother, it might be your brothers, it might be your uncle. Or they may be alive, they may close their hands against you. The time they're supposed to help you, they didn't help you. Many a time, when we come across a situation like that, we begin to blame people for our predicaments. We begin to blame our neighbor, our uncle, father. I didn't make my father do this. I didn't make my uncle do this. And it is your uncle you are looking onto, father you are looking onto. You don't look to God, who has power and authority over everything. And God allowed the brook of your life to dry because God wants to develop your spiritual muscle. He wants you to stand firm and take your divine rightful place and become what God wants you to be. And God is saying to some of you today that are listening to me, where you are presently is not the end. Where you find yourself today is never be the end. God have a place called there for you. Do you know when you get to that place called there? Oh, it will be an appointment place for you. If you look to the book of Matthew chapter 26 and 28, time will not permit me to read from verse 6 to 17. After the resurrection of Jesus, some people went to sepulchre. They felt that they want to see the corpse of Jesus. But the angel of the Lord appeared unto them and said, Christ is not here. He is no longer here in the grave. He has resurrected. He has gone to Galilee. Go and meet him. There in Galilee you find him. There in Galilee you will find him. He's not here. Why are you seeking for living among the dead? Why are you seeking the living among the dead? He is not here. He has gone to Galilee. There you are going to see him. And the Bible says when they saw him in Galilee,
they saw him in glory. It is not how they saw him before. He had been transformed. It was not like the way you saw him, they saw him before. And the Bible says they worship him. They have never worshiped him before, because they have never seen that kind of glory they saw in Galilee. Because in Galilee is a place called there for them, where they will see the Master, see the Lord in glory and power. In your life, in your spiritual life, never think that because I've done this for the Lord, I've done this for the Lord, I've done everything. No, God still has a plan for you. He wants you to grow in grace. He wants to grow in his power and love. He has a place for you. Are you to say, a Christian that remains to be a member of the church all the day of his life, that Christian is not growing. He is not growing. You should move from a member of the church to become a minister of God. You should move from membership circle to become a minister of God. It's a sign that you are growing. And when I'm talking about moving for a membership to become a minister, does not mean until when you carry collar in your neck. No. You become a minister. God, I think John Wesley said in his word, he said, church does not need more members. Church need more ministers. What is the meaning of what he was saying? He's saying that if every member of the church could minister to the people in the way their pastor ministered to them, the church is bound to grow. The church is bound to be increased. The members of the church are supposed not to sit down all the day of their life like a crippled man that was found in the beautiful gate in Jerusalem, always seeking for alms. That is not a sign of growth. It's not a sign of growth. You must move from ordinary membership to minister to the need of people. Go for evangelism. Preach inside the bus. Preach in your office. Minister to the people when you get to hospital. Pray for them, lay hand upon them in the name of the Lord. After you have received the baptism of the Holy Ghost, minister to them. Don't say, Pastor, come and pray. You also, you should do the same. God wants every one of us to become the disciple of Jesus. What is disciple? Disciple is imitator of the masters. It's not pastor alone that should be disciple. Every member of the church should be disciple. Disciple of the Lord. Teach in Sunday school. Be minister in prayer band. Minister in house fellowship. Ministers and minister. Everywhere you find yourself, open your mouth and talk about Jesus. It's a sign that you have become a minister of God. Not only to come to the church and begin to seek for prayer of pastor. Pastor, pray for my business. Pray for my family. Pray for my days. How many people have you prayed for? You don't pray for anybody. You only sit down for it to just receiving. Listen to me. Any lake of water that receiving water does not give out, that lake of water you begin to stinking. If you go to Jerusalem today, there are two lake of water, popular lake of water in Jerusalem. One we call the Sea of Galilee. The Sea of Galilee is a lake of water, but very wide lake. And we have another one we call Dead Sea. Dead Sea.
Sea of Galilee received water. He received water and let it out. But Dead Sea received water. He didn't let it out. And that's why when you get to Dead Sea in Jerusalem, you cannot see a living thing inside. No living thing is inside there, because he didn't give out. When you are a Christian, you just receive in the hands of God. You don't give out. You cannot grow. I pray for you, as you hear the word of the Lord today, you will not remain where you are. God will take you to the next level of his greatness, of his mightiness in your life, in Jesus' name. A place that called there, where God is taking you to, is the place that's full of glory. It's the place of your breakthrough. It's a place where you are going to give testimony unto supernatural power of God. It's a place where you will see mighty hands of signs and wonder, which is going to take place for you, a place in your life. I want to announce to every one of you today, there's a place called there for you. You are yet to reach your destination. You are yet to get to the place called there. But by the reason of the word of God you hear today, God will take you there. You know, you might be today, maybe your situation, you are facing financial hardship. But when God takes you to the place called there, and you see how money begin to flow to you, you begin to wonder where this money has been all along. The reason is God has taken you to the place of your breakthrough. And God, whom you are serving today, as we are going to pray, the same God, by the lifting of his power, he will lift me and you to the place he has designed for you. He is the designer of our journey, he is the designer of our life, and he is the one who orchestrates whatever anything that happened in the life of man. And I believe after this meeting today, you have a testimony. And you will testify to the goodness of God. Never mind the level you find yourself today. There's another level for you. Let's rise up and let us pray. I want to pray for you before we enter into the season of prayers. Father, in the name of Jesus, Lord, we thank you today because of this word. You have given us assurance that there's a place called there, which you have designed for us. Many of us, we are here by this side of the side of life, but you have a place better than this for us. Father, as we have heard today, by the reason of this word, may you take us by the lifting of your hands and lifting of your power, and take us to the place where you have promised us. The land which flows with milk and honey, the land of our testimony and breakthrough, the land where your glory will be manifest, and the place where we will give thanksgiving. Father, we thank you, O Lord, because of what you have told us today. Help us, Lord, to look upon you and to walk with you, so that we can get to that place, because you are the leader and the designer and guardian of our lives. Guide us properly and take us there. And we shall praise your name forever. For I pray in Jesus' name. Amen.

0: that is titled A Place That Is Not There. It is my expectation and belief that from today, the Lord shall lead you a place that is not there, that He has destined for your life in the name of Jesus. We bless the name of the Lord for His servants whom the Lord has used to minister the word of life unto us. Having heard the message, there is a need for us to back it up with prayers. God has assured us of His leading and of His guidance and of His direction in life. He has also assured us through the message that His presence will go with us. He's leading us to a place of divine sustenance, and He's leading us too to a place of testimonies. I want to assure you by the grace of God, you shall get there and I will get there too. And so we'll go into the session of prayers. And I want us to pray with all our hearts and with all our strength. Let's rise upon our feet and talk to God. Lord, the way you commanded Elijah to go to that place that is called there, and that you have commanded your angel to go before him and to meet him at the point of his need, you are going to call upon the Lord and say, Lord, command your angel to go before me this new week and the rest of the year to meet me at the points of my need. Let's open our mouth and talk to the Lord. Father, in the name of Jesus, Lord, we lift up our hearts, so God, unto you by faith, having spoken your word unto us. Lord, that now, God, we command your angel to go before us in this new week and in the rest of the year to meet us at the point of our need in the name of Jesus Christ. As you have commanded Elijah to go, and that you have provided a widow there to sustain him. So, God, we are praying. Now, God, this coming week, and the rest of the year, now, God, we command your angels, Lord, to go before us, to accompany us in the journey of life, to stand by us, to lead us in the pathway of righteousness, to lead us to that place that is called there, that place of our miracle, that place of our testimony, that place of divine sustenance, that place of divine fulfillment of the word of the Lord in our life. Father, we are praying that our God will lead us there. Father, lead us there. Lord, lead us there. We command your angels to go for us right from today and lead us to that divine destination. Lord, we are believing you, Lord, that as your angel leads us, we shall surely get there. There we shall find divine sustenance. There we shall find help in time of trouble. There we shall receive, our life shall receive divine intervention. Lord, oh God, we are praying that our God will command your angels even to go before us in the name of Jesus Christ. For we pray in Jesus' mighty name. Elijah was able to get there all because he obeyed the word of the Lord. Obedience leads one to that place that is called there, that land of our destination, that land of divine preparation, that land of divine sustenance, where the Lord will water our soul and make our lives to be like the tree planted by the riverside. I want us to pray, Lord, create in me a heart of complete obedience to your word. A heart that submits to the Lord. A heart that hearkens to his word. A heart that does not go into controversy with the word of God. Lord, Paul, lead me. Lord, create such a heart into me. A heart that obeys you completely. A heart that does not argue with you. A heart that does not contend with God. A heart that believes God, that takes God by his word. Oh yeah, open your mouth and talk to the Lord. Father, in the name of Jesus, Lord, we want to get to that place that is called there, that is not there, in which you led Elijah as a result of his obedience to your word, eternal Father. And so, Lord, we are praying that our God will create in us that heart of total obedience, that heart of complete submission to your will, that heart, so God, that believes your word, Lord, that moves in the strength of the word of the Lord, that heart that trembles at your word, oh God, that keeps to divine instruction until the word of the Lord becomes a reality in one's life. Father, may you create such a heart into us. We rebuke the spirit of disobedience, every spirit of stubbornness, every spirit of self-will in our lives. Let us rebuke it. Let us cut it out of our life. Such spirits, they stand on our way to hinder God's purpose from coming into reality in our life. Every spirit that resists the word of God, every spirit that rejects the word of God, we banish you from our lives in the name of Jesus. We cast you out of our hearts and our spirit. We claim and we receive that heart of obedience, that heart of submission to the will of God, that believes the word of God, that takes the counsel of the Holy Spirit, so that we may be able to enjoy the fruit of obedience in the name of Jesus Christ. As you rewarded the obedience of Elijah to the word of the Lord, Lord, may you reward, Lord, our obedience as we hearken to your word. Lord, as we believe your word, as we move ahead in line with divine instruction. Father, let it be so in the name of Jesus Christ. Thank you because we have answered. For we pray in Jesus' mighty name. Amen. I want you to ask the Lord. It was the Lord who led Elijah to that widow hall that he has prepared to sustain him. There is a widow that the Lord has prepared to sustain you. There is someone that the Lord has appointed to meet you at the point of your need. There is someone this new week that the Lord has prepared to make a positive impact upon your life. So Lord, I want you to pray unto the Lord. Lead me to that place that is not there, where I will have an encounter with your angels that you have sent to minister unto me. Oh yeah, talk to the Lord. Father, in the name of Jesus, Lord, as we move into another working week, and as we move through the other months that we have in the rest of the year, thou, O God, who led Elijah to that place of his blessing, to that place of divine provision, to that place of divine settlement, to that place of divine breakthrough, Father, I am praying, Lord, that as we go through this new week, that our God, by your Spirit, you will lead us. Lead us to that man that you are preparing to turn our lives around, to minister unto us. Lord, to touch our life positively, to impact our lives in the name of Jesus Christ. Through divine connection, Father, connect us with that angel that you have prepared, Lord, to minister to our needs in the name of Jesus Christ. Let us ask the Lord to lead us to our land of destiny, to our land of fulfillment too. That the Lord should connect us the way he connected, you know, Elijah with that widow in a miraculous manner. Father, connect me, O God. Connect all the listeners. Connect, O God, all your servants and all the people that have listened to this message. And make this week a week of divine connection for us and our children, for us and all the listeners, for us and all the hearers of the world. I declare unto your people that as they go this new week, the Lord who connected Elijah will connect you. He will lead you to your land of destiny. He will lead you to your land of fulfillment. He will lead you into your land of miracle in the name of Jesus Christ. So you shall be divinely connected, and the connection that shall turn your life around in the name of Jesus Christ. Thank you, Father, for we pray in Jesus' mighty name. Let the people of God say amen loud and clear. You are going to ask the Lord once again, Lord, cause me to enjoy your provision in amazing ways. Cause me, Lord, in this new week to enjoy your provision in amazing way. The Lord caused Elijah to experience the provision of God in amazing ways, in ways beyond his thinking, his calculation, and his reasoning. The Lord sent forth a raven unto him. And so, Lord, I want us to pray. Lord, in this new week, for the rest of the year, cause me to enjoy your provision that goes beyond my thinking and my reasoning in amazing ways. Oh, yeah, talk to the Lord. Father, in the name of Jesus, based on your word that you have ministered unto us, that your servant has shared with us, that, oh God, Lord, oh God, who provided for Elijah in an amazing way, in a way beyond human reasoning, thinking, and calculations, may you provide for us in amazing ways in this week and for the rest of the year, in the name of Jesus Christ. To those who are looking for a job, Father, who are looking unto thee for help and for divine assistance, in an amazing way, Father, surprise them. Lord, connect them. Provide them a job. Those who are looking unto you for baby, Lord, we pray, oh God, Lord, that in an amazing way, that, oh God, you provide them the blessing of the womb in the name of Jesus. Those who look up unto you for healing and for deliverance, Lord, provide healing and deliverance for them, Lord, in an amazing way, in the name of Jesus Christ. Ask the Lord to amaze you in this new working week. Father, amaze me. Let wonder take place in my life, in the name of Jesus. Provide for all our needs according to your riches in glory. Cause me never to lack. Cause me never to want. Lord, let my cup be filled and overflow with blessings in the name of Jesus Christ. For we pray with thanksgiving in the name of Jesus Christ. Can I hear your amen loud and clear? The land that is not a place that is not there is an appointed place. It is an appointed place. Ask the Lord, Lord, in line with your word that has been shared with us, lead me to my land of appointed place, appointed destiny, appointed testimony, appointed blessing, appointed promotion, appointed miracle. Oh, yeah, talk to the Lord. Thou, oh God, who led Elijah to that place, to his place of appointed miracle. Father, may you lead me in the name of Jesus Christ. Lord, thou, oh God, who led him to his place of appointed testimony. Father, may you lead us, oh God. Thou, oh God, who led him to his place of divine provision. May you lead us into abundance of provision. Thou, O God, who led him into a place of destiny, may you lead us to that place of divine appointed testimony for our life in the name of Jesus. Thou, O God, who led him to the place of appointed victory, Lord, may you lead us in this new week, Lord, to that place of appointed testimony in our lives and ministry, in our home, in our businesses, Lord, in our work, O God, and in everything we lay hands upon, in the name of Jesus. And so I say unto you, as you go through another working week and the rest of the year, the Lord shall lead you into that appointed place that he has appointed for your life, in the name of Jesus. There you will find blessing. There you will obtain miracle. There you will find favor. There you will obtain supernatural help and divine assistance in the name of Jesus Christ. Thank you, Father, But we pray in Jesus' mighty name. In Jesus' mighty name. I want to give unto you an opportunity to ask from the Lord whatever you want the Lord to do for you. You have heard the word of God. God is a God who does wonders, who performs miracles, who meets his people at the point of his name, who visits his people with blessings. I want you to pour your hearts unto God. Be specific in your prayers. Lord, I've determined to walk in obedience to your word. I've determined to have faith in your word. This is my request. This is my need. Before the week runs out, oh God, visit my life with your wonders and your miracle. Meet me at the point of my need. Ask the Lord to, you know, to touch your life positively. We are talking over with God. Pour your hearts to God in prayers. Call upon him, he will answer you. He answered Elijah. He visited him with blessing. He turned his life around. And he made his life a testimony. Oh God, make my life a testimony. Usher me into a new level. Let me be divinely favored. By divine favor, cause me to be located for good. In the name of Jesus. Thank you, Father. For we pray in Jesus' mighty name. Amen. Close your eyes and say amen powerfully. I want to pray with you now and for you too. Father, in the name of Jesus. I say, Father, in the name of Jesus. Lord, we thank you for your word that you have ministered unto us. The word that is full of power. The word that is full of authority. The word that is full of life. And so, oh God, may the life-giving power that is in your word turn the lives of your people around in the name of Jesus Christ. May this word lead us to that appointed place. May it usher us into our appointed miracle. May it move us into a new level of divine visitation. May it connect us, Lord, with your angel of destiny in the name of Jesus Christ. May it usher us, O God, into provision of an amazing way in the name of Jesus Christ. I declare unto you, you will get there. Whether the devil likes it or not, you will get there. I say you will get there. You will get to your land of fulfillment. You will get to your land of destiny. You will get to your land of miracle. You will get to the land of your victory. You will get to the land of your blessing. So shall it be in the name of Jesus. From today, your mouth is filled with testimony. Oh, you begin to sing a new song. Your head is anointed with the oil of gladness. Thank you, Father. Your servant whom you have used to minister unto us, may you increase your unction and your revelation and your fullness of spirit in his life and ministry. Thank you, Father, for we pray in Jesus' mighty name. Let the people of God say amen loud and clear. All right. Thank you very much. Please be seated and listen to the following announcements. By the grace of God, this online service will be coming up your way again at exactly 9 o'clock, 9 a.m. in the morning, by this time around next week. Having received so much blessings and challenges from God, allow the word of God to dwell richly in your heart. Share your testimonies with your neighbors and your brothers and the members of your family and your colleague at work too. Why? Because this new week, God has assured you He will lead you to that place that is not there for miracle in the name of Jesus Christ. So also on Tuesday at exactly 5 p.m. the Bible study will be coming on. That is the moment when the servants of the Lord will be coming online to rightly divide the word of truth with us and to feed us with the bread of life. Are you there? You are thirsting to know more about God. You want to know more about His grace and about things of eternal life. Join us on Tuesday at exactly 5 p.m. for the Bible study. And the Lord will reach out to you with power and with authority in the name of Jesus Christ. So also, the hour of prayer will be coming up on Apostolic Flame Radio on Friday between 7:30 and 8 p.m. in the evening. The hour of prayer is a hour in which we pray and we seek the face of God. The Lord has been using His servant who has been ministering life and blessing to our hearts. As you join us, you will receive divine visitation from the Lord. In the same vein, on Nigerian Television Authority Station, Ibadan, we have the program, The Second Coming of Christ. That program usually comes up 7:30, between 7:30 and 8 p.m. Tonight will be a night of wonderful opportunity for you to link up together with us on Nigerian Television, Ibadan Station, for the Second Coming of Christ ministration. We also want to inform you as well that the devotional book for Christ's Apostolic Church, called Apostolic Testimony, the one that is starting in August to December, is already available in English and Yoruba. It's just 500 naira per copy. We have been receiving wonderful testimonies of what the Lord has been using the apostolic testimony to do in many lives. Please take advantage to get a copy of yours. You can send in your money through the church account, the church account, as you see it online. So also, our Sunday school manual is out, both for the adults and for the children. Pay the money. We enjoin all the district superintendents and the chairman of various DCC, as well as individuals who have been interested in purchasing one, to just pay into the church account. And the thing, you can then come down to a national secretariat to collect a copy. The Lord bless you as you do so in the name of Jesus Christ. Finally, before I take my exit, I want us to dip our hands into our pockets and bring out our offering as the next person takes over from me. Put your hands into your pockets and bring your offering for the day.
1: Praise the Lord. We are singing the closing hymn from Christ Apostolic Church Gospel Hymn Book, hymn 746. I surrender all. Behold, we forsake it all and follow thee. To all, to Jesus I surrender, all to Him I freely give.

0: Let us pray. Lord, we thank you for the offering we have given. You are the source of our income. Bless our purse. Bless our pocket. Bless this offering. May you use it for your glory. Bless our pocket for more increase of your divine blessing. May our cup overflow with abundance of your blessing. I communicate this word unto all our brethren wherever they are that are doing the same. Let the blessing of the Lord come upon them and bless them mightily to the glory of your name. So thank you, Heavenly Father. May your name be glorified in Jesus' name. Shall we say the grace? Now may the grace of our Lord Jesus Christ and the love of God and sweet fellowship of Holy Spirit abide with us now and forever.
1: Let's say, read our watch together. 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Isaiah chapter 45, verse 22. Three powerful and thunderous hallelujah unto God. 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

0: pressure our souls can bear. 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
0: Instead of flying high, we are on the ground crawling. That's why I'm here to remind you of who you really are and your status in the universe.

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1: Outside, participate. The Spirit of God is mighty outside. Charge your spirit, man.

0: for a God who always causes us to triumph. He is not caught off guard by any of our life situations. Everything, the hardship, the trial, the storm, it's not happening to us. It's happening for us. For we know that all things work together for the good of those who love the Lord and are called according to his purpose. So don't give up. We don't have to worry. Our God is intentional.
1: While I was in prayer, the Lord said, the city where this revival will hold.
2: Said
1: there are many people crying, weeping within. So a lot of people we meet and interact with, they look so beautiful and handsome, but deep down within they are crying and weeping. The Lord said people in the city that love. All the teachings and preachings and prayers we center on laughter. The Lord led me into the book of Genesis, which is the book of beginning. Chapter 21.
2: Ni ese ikefa.
1: I want to read from verse 6.
2: Sara si wi pe Olorun pa mi lerin gbogbo eni ti o gbo yo lerin pelu mi.
1: And Sarah said, God had made me to laugh so that all

0: are here with love together with me. 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
1: Ohun tó mú gbólóhùn yìí jáde náà ni ohun ọjọ́ pípẹ́ tó di ṣiṣẹ́.
0: It was as a result of a long delayed problem that eventually became conquered.
1: Bàtó dé ẹsẹ̀ ìkéje yẹn.
0: In verse 7.
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0: In verse 7.
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0: All have entered into a covenant with us. There is no one weeping here that will not go back laughing. We are not just flattering you, we are declaring unto you the minds of God. I want all the people present here, if you have ever wept before, the time for you to laugh and be joyful has come. Can I hear someone say amen to that? The Bible says, even if joy weeping and right for a night, joy comes in the morning. It was a great thing that Anna went to Shiloh with weeping. But by the time she was returning, she didn't weep again. Perhaps you, by the time you got here, you were weeping. You
1: have been
0: having one problem or the other before you reach here.
1: The
0: Lord who has come tonight has said that it is time for you to love. I want the powerful amen.
1: Lori omare osimareni.
0: Over your child, you will still love.
1: Lori okore osimareni.
0: Over your husband, the Lord shall make you laugh.
1: Lori ayare osimareni.
0: Over your wife, the Lord shall make you laugh.
1: Lori isere to ti lole ye osimareni.
0: Over your job that has crumbled, there is no work here that the Lord cannot overcome.
1: Eni to pa Abraham ati Sarah lerin ayo.
0: The Lord who made it as Sarah and Abraham. I fill them out with laughter. You will observe in that verse 6 that laughter appears two times. And everyone who hears about it, they shall laugh together with me. This week, things, news that people will hear about, all people around you begin to laugh with you.
1: Tonight,
0: it shall happen in your life. Someone who wants to have a laughter of joy, arise upon your feet. Who is that person who wants to have a laughter of joy? That person here tonight, your two legs will move it fast, twice, and you wait. This prayer I want to call. Up prayer with all your hearts.

0: call the name of Jesus one. As many as we are.
1: Oh,
0: is the Lord having so many blessings to pour upon our eyes?
1: But
0: this is a prayer I want us to offer unto
1: the Lord.
0: The Lord is saying there are so many arrow sorrow in the life of many people. Many people, when they wake up early in the morning, they begin to shout. By the time people say good morning, wipe away his tears. You will call the name of Jesus once. You cry 3 times, all arrows of sorrow. 3 times. Get out of my life tonight. You will pray with all your strength. And now the harrow will get out. It will get out. Once it gets out of your body, whoever is not displayed, it's possible for the arrow to enter.
1: Yes.
0: Right unto God.
1: Ever.
0: Sorrow, get out of my body, get out of my life, get out of my body, get out of my life. All arrow of sorrow, get out of my body, get out of my life. Get out of my life. Get out of my life. Get out of my life. Get out of
1: my life.
0: Get out of my life. Get
1: out of my life.
0: Get out of my
1: life.
0: Get out of my life. Get out of my life. Get out of my life. Get out of my life. Get out of my life.
1: Get out of my life.
0: Get out of your body. Amen.
1: Now what is okay?
0: Raise up your hands. Whoever has come to this open revival meeting, he must come with an exceptional faith. Angels are here with letters of good news. And you now shout, God, before this week runs to an end, something that will bring me joy and good tidings. Through your answer, you may receive a good news. A woman being can come to deliver unto you. There is no way the Lord cannot manifest his power. Call the name of Jesus powerfully. Oh God, this is my hands up. Where is my letter of joy? I mustn't weep again. Lord, give me the letter of joy. Open your mouth and pray. Pray.
1: Lord, for Jesus, move a letter.
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3: I lift up the hands of divine decree and authority tonight. Prophesied God up. Prophet, apostle, Ayo Babalola.
4: Father of all,
3: used to speak in the name of the Lord. I'm standing in their position to prophesy tonight. Ready to say 12 thunderous
4: amen.
3: All overdue problem that you never
4: will.
3: From tonight.
4: In your bi o tin sami mejila yen
3: ten 12 thunderous amen
4: loruko Jesu o wa
3: da ba Father in the Lord, tonight, Banja,
5: Fuaki, Tondo State,
3: Tondo State,
5: Baba Wajire, W.O. Falae,
3: W.O. Falae,
5: and Jacob, the love of Jesus will be
3: for him as a car, as a man, the podium,
5: hallelujah,
3: hallelujah, and
5: God is okay.
3: Rise upon your feet.
5: Book the letter.
3: All those of you who have obtained a letter of baptism.
5: Hallelujah.
3: Hallelujah.
5: Hallelujah.
3: Go follow the marriage. For the grace granted unto me. Name of Jesus.
5: More
3: than that of the person standing by your side. This is the first prayer. Our ministers of God, according to this prayer belongs
5: to my mama.
3: Our mother's death for you. It has been said, whoever comes here must have the
5: people.
3: In the name of Jesus
5: once.
3: That good thing that the enemy has taken away from my life, I put my
5: back on the
3: ground.
5: Tonight I
3: can remember all the good things that the enemy has taken away.
5: I
3: put my life in my
5: hands. Tonight I
3: all good things that enemy has taken away. I put my life after the second prayers, I pray over here. On the people here tonight, want you to demonstrate your faith in God. The Bible says, all things are possible to those who believe. I say unto you, from today you shall no longer
5: live.
3: As the Lord liveth and as the Spirit liveth, you won't weep again. Hear ye this
5: prayer.
3: Pray with all your strength. As you begin to pray, miracles will take place. That spirit crying vengeance over that which I
5: do not know.
3: That cry, that voice, that
5: song
3: that is crying for
5: vengeance
3: over issues I do not
5: know.
3: But tonight, oh God, Lord, over that which
5: you do not know.
3: Over those things, your great
5: God
3: that is fighting against
5: you.
3: And is now crying for vengeance over you as a person. Ask the Lord to answer the voice tonight. There was a man who was a farmer. And nobody is on the God.
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6: He was asked to bring an abilo. And so he brought an abilo. As soon as he brought it, and the slaughter, and the man became one person. All the children became graduates. Those times when it was so easy to get a job, from his children who get a job. Whenever the children go to for prayers, it is a vengeance that is sweeping
7: war.
6: And
7: years
6: were passed.
7: I want you to pray
6: and
7: cry unto God tonight. Oh God, what crying
6: is that?
7: And
6: cry
7: vengeance over
6: Egypt.
7: God, answer that voice.
6: Yeah.
7: What a voice. What
6: are
7: you
6: should
7: Father tonight. In Jesus' name. Amen.
6: As you say
7: amen, the hands of joy enters into your life. That person who has said amen, you will sing the song of joy. All the problems that has turned your life down, before this week runs to an end, you
6: will have to sing.
7: That angel of God, the Lord is handing you over to him. That angel of the Lord, that
6: helps
7: away your soul. That to the end that you begin to see,
6: all the
7: people around you begin to deliver you into his
6: hand.
7: And the power of moving you, moving your
6: heart,
7: touch your
6: eyes.
7: And lift you up.
6: Let
7: all your
6: change.
7: You are every
6: part
7: of
6: your body.
7: Change to be broken.
6: I come back to you.
7: Jesus' mighty name.

I've always believed that worship needs to be more than a monologue where we come before God and we say, we bless you, we thank you, we love you. If we give him a chance in our worship and in our praise, he wants to speak to us and say, I bless you, I love you. And this song is a song that says, praise looks good on you. And this is what God thinks of your praise tonight.

Lembra na cultura.

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1: 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Are you ready for this one?

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Bless the Lord. 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

no. 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little bit of a little bit of a little bit of a little bit of a little bit of a little bit of a little bit of a little bit of a little bit of a little bit of a little bit of a little bit of a little bit of a little bit of a little bit of a little bit of a little bit of a little bit of a little bit of a little bit of a little bit of a little bit of a little bit of a little bit of a little bit of a little bit of a little bit of a little bit of a little bit of a little bit of a little bit of a little bit of a little bit of a little bit of a little bit of a little bit of a little bit of a little bit of a little bit of a little bit of a little bit of a little bit of a little bit of a little bit of a little bit of a little bit of a little bit of a little bit of a little bit of a little bit of a little bit of a little bit of a

0: Shall we continue to watch as our flesh shuts the mouth of our spirits and leads our souls to hell? Because we are his sons, he sent the spirit of his son into our hearts, the spirit that cries out, Abba, Father. How long will we allow our ears to be filled with lies, lies with the guise of sensible questions produced by human nature? Our nature itself has been compromised, for from the fall of Adam and Eve, we're gripped with the jinn, the spirit, if you may, to know what is good and what is evil. So think of it. It was in us wanting to know that we fell in the first place. Shut the voice of the questioning spirit. All it is after is to confuse us. That same spirit that would want you to find out if there is a God and life after death and heaven and a hell and will make you suicidal. That spirit is from nowhere but hell. We inherited sin. We inherited death. That should have been our end. But mercy said, no.
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through Jesus came life. He died our death to shut the voices out. So call on him when weighed with the weight of the world. He wants us to stand still and know just one thing, that he is your God. So are you waiting for a reason to call on him, to surrender your life to him? Do you want to see the gates of hell before you call on the name of Jesus? But whoever is united with the Lord is one with him in spirit. 1 Corinthians 6:17. Which means the Holy Spirit, the Spirit of the God of the universe, will be merged with your spirit. A person opportune to be such a carrier of the presence of the Most High will literally be walking in the supernatural. How can his life not make perfect sense? It's hard to believe, but it is true. You are opportune. Congratulations. Just call on him. Accept him. Give your life to him.

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He will give his angels charge over you to keep you in all your ways. They will bear you up in their hands. You will not dash your foot against a stone. With long life, he will satisfy you.

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He will help you keep your part and keep his part, because he is God and he is just.

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Transform us in the name of Jesus. I that am going to speak your word, I pray for your unction to rest upon me so that I can function by your will and your direction in the name of Jesus. Lord, we thank you because you have answered these prayers. For I pray in Jesus' name. Amen. Praise God. Hallelujah. We thank God for this grace once again to hear from him. There is power in his word. And whatever we are going to hear this morning, God will use it as means of transformation, as means of the great move in our life, so that each one of us will reach our destination in Jesus' name. I want to speak this morning on the topic, the steps, as steps into greatness. Steps into greatness. That is the title of my message this morning. Steps into greatness. I believe every reasonable human being in the world have a dream of greatness. Every one of us want to be great in area of our professions, in the areas of our endeavor. We want to move higher. We want to be great in the area of our calling. And I want to tell you this morning, God purposely wired us with the seed of greatness. And that's why when we become dreamers of what we want to become in lives, our vision and our perception based on greatness. Our God is a God who built greatness in us. He is a great God. And he wants us to be great as well. So there's nothing that we can call sin in dreaming to become great. If you desire to be great, that is the will of God for you. But one thing we don't understand is this. Many a time we thought that greatness comes by luck. Greatness does not come by luck. Some of us thought that greatness comes through one way or the other. Even I didn't do anything. If God desires for me to be great, I'm going to be great. But looking to the Word of God, the Word of God gives us an account of many people that become great in their calling. They become great as a result of the step they took. They took last steps when other people didn't do anything about it. They endeavor to take steps of greatness. Greatness does not come by accident. Even it does not come by wish. I wish I should be great. Greatness does not come by that. But greatness comes

0: by divine favor and the effort of man. Greatness comes by divine favor and effort of man. Many wish to be great, but only few people take a step, particularly taking the serious steps. And this serious step led them to the realm of greatness. Many people thought that greatness comes by luck.
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0: Greatness comes by secret exercise. Greatness comes by secret exercise. Have you ever watched people on that playing football, and you saw them on the field, they perform excellently? And I want to tell you what you see on the field, that one has taken place in the secrets. That what you see on the field does not come by accident. It is as a result of what they have done in the secret that led to their performance to the whole world. Have you ever seen a wrestler who become world heavyweight champion, and you can see defeating many of his colleagues? That performance and the result does not come on the day he enters into the ring. That performance, an excellent performance, comes in the secret, when he was doing the practices, when other fellow people like him were sleeping on their bed, wake up early in the morning, jogging and running from one place to another. And that one led him to the success that we are now coming about. In Nigeria, we love harvest, but the problem is that we don't know that there's no harvest without sowing of seeds. Time of sowing of seed will determine your harvest. We love to be great, but we'll be ready to take a step of greatness. And that's why many people go for shortcuts. As a result of wanting to be great, they will go to herbalist. They will go to juju man, so that they can make a concoction for them to be great. Every greatness like that normally results to sadness, because it is a greatness that God does not endorse. In the scripture we read this morning about a man called Elijah and Elisha. Elisha happened to be a student of school of prophets under Elijah. In that chapter 2 of the book of 2 Kings, the Bible tells us from verse 1, when God about to take Elijah to heaven, God about to take Elijah to heaven, this one tells us the glory that was existence. God wants to take that glory away. God wants to bring a new glory. One thing I know about God, God is a God that is on the move at all time. God is a God that is on the move at all time. One generation come, another generation go. God will be on the move. Nothing will cage God. Nothing will stop God. When one great man passed away, God will always have a remnant. He always have a replacement. Because God, at all time, in his determination and his will, is to make sure that his will be done on earth. Many a times, we as a human being, we see some of our great men pass on to glory, to be with God. We thought that the end of the move of God has come. Not so. It is the beginning of the move of God. When one man go to replace him with another person, and that's why God about to take Elijah to heaven, and God has prepared a man who will take up from him. And that man was called Elisha. He was a member of the student of the school of prophets. And the Bible tells us, in this school of prophets, there are about 50 of them that they are learning the same thing. And all these 50, including Elisha, has a dream and a vision of the departure of their master. This is one thing we need to understand. You can have a dream. You can have a vision.
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0: Your dream will never come to pass. Many dream as result of, is as result to miscarriage, as result of the career that does not take a stage of what God is telling him to do. 50 of them received the vision of the departure of Prophet Elijah. But it was only Elisha that really took a stage. And if you look to that chapter very well, the Bible says, turn your Bible with me in 2 Kings chapter 2. I'm reading from verse 1. And it came to pass, when the Lord would take up Elijah unto Hebron, by a whirlwind, that Elijah went with Elisha from Gilgal. And Elijah said to Elisha, tarry here, I pray thee, for the Lord has sent me to Bethel. And Elijah said unto him, as the Lord liveth, and thy soul liveth, I will not leave thee. So they went down to Bethel. And the sons of prophet that were in Bethel came forth to Elisha, and said unto him, knowest thou that the Lord will take away thy master from thy head today? And he said, yea, I know it, but hold your peace. He said, that one tells you, that verse 3 tells us, that the sons of prophet also knew that Elijah is going. But what did they do? They sat down in the class. They are now piling up knowledge upon knowledge, without taking any action concerning the knowledge which they have acquired. Elijah started the journey with Elisha from they started the journey from Gilgal. That's what the Bible says. The journey started from Gilgal. That is the first steps I saw that Elijah took with Elijah. He started the journey with Elijah at Gilgal. What Gilgal really means? What is the significance of Gilgal? You remember that when Joshua get to Gilgal, when they were coming from the land of Egypt, it was in Gilgal he make a circumcision of all the children that born in the wilderness who have never experienced circumcision. The Bible says he took a sharp stone and circumcised them. After the circumcision, God spoke to Joshua. He said, today I take away the reproach of Egypt off from you. And that's why the place was called Gilgal. I want to tell every children of God who have a dream and vision, and God has loaded you with what he wants to use you for in future. The secret of your success begin at Gilgal. If you are going to make it, if your dream is going to come to pass, you must begin the journey with the Lord at Gilgal, a place of transformation, a place where you have a encounter with God, a place where God break the yoke of your sin, a place where you make a decision with the Lord Jesus. That's what Gilgal really represented. You must begin your journey at Gilgal. If your success will be a good success, God said to Joshua, you will make a good success. That one tells us that there is a difference between good success and bad success. It is not all success are good success. But any success that connected with God is a good success. And that's why you must begin the journey of your greatness with the law at Gilgal. And what do we see there? The Bible says, Elijah said unto Elisha, tarry here, I pray thee. The Lord has sent me to Bethel. And Elisha said, as the Lord liveth, I will not leave thee, I will not forsake thee.
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0: Ambition of greatness, you must expect discouragement. You must expect distraction. You must expect discouragement, and you must expect destruction. I wonder why Elijah had to tell Elisha, stay here. The Lord has sent me to Bethel. Thank God for the wisdom and understanding of Elisha. I say, I will not leave you. As you live and as the Lord live and your soul liveth, I will not leave you. And he followed Elijah to Bethel. What the Bethel really represented? Bethel is a place of worship. Abraham built an altar for the Lord in Bethel. Jacob built an altar for the Lord at Bethel. At Bethel, gave Jacob a revelation whereby he saw a ladder that he had touched heaven. And he saw the angel coming down and going up. And God make a promise unto Jacob. The promise of blessing. He make it unto Jacob. What am I saying here? After you have followed the Lord in your journey of success, of greatness, you move with God in Gilgal, you must follow him to Bethel. Bethel is a place of worship. Bethel is the place where you magnify the Lord. And that's why no one that have encounter with God will never celebrate Bethel. I remember before I give my life to Christ, when my mother take me to the church. In those days, I always hate everything that's going on in the church. When pastor pray a long prayers, when they call a hymn that is very long, it really bothers me. Because I have no encounter with God. Everything I was doing by that time, I was doing it because my mother persuaded me. But when I have encounter with God, I now begin to see the hymn book as a message from God. I begin to understand and enjoy the fellowship of people of God. If you have never followed the law from Gilgal to Bethel, you cannot enjoy the fellowship of God, of God people. I began to enjoy it. Bethel is a place of worship. Do you want your dream to come to pass? Do you want your vision not to be aborted? Follow the law from Gilgal. Follow the law unto Bethel. And what do we see there again? Let's read on and see more. In verse 4, and Elijah said unto him, Elijah, tarry here. I pray thee, for the Lord has sent me to Jericho. And he said, as the Lord liveth, and thy soul liveth, I will not leave thee. So they came to Jericho. Remember the move from Gilgal to Bethel, now in Jericho. What Jericho really represented? Jericho represents a place of the move of God supernatural. The move of God supernatural break the wall of Jericho. Israel go around it one time in the day. The seventh day they get around it seven times. And they blew the trumpet. And the foundation of Jericho quiver. And the wall fell flat. Supernatural. Manifestation of God supernatural took place. Yes, in your journey with God, in your journey into your greatness, When you move from Bethel, you get to Jericho. God will begin to show you supernatural. Wonder will begin to take place. Things you have never known before, you begin to experience it. You will pray for sick, sick will get better. You will pray for those who are in problem, the problem will be over. Those who are seeking for baby, you lay her hand upon them, miracle begin to take place, and you begin to wonder where all these things come from. God has taken you to Jericho.
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0: That Elisha should tarry, he should not follow him. There is a power from bottom of hell that saying unto you, don't move ahead, don't take more steps. Yes, it might come from the weariness of your body. It might come as a result of laziness. It might come as a result of not ready to pay the price. That power is telling you, tarry here. We have your ghetto is enough. Hallelujah. I remember in those days, I and the general superintendent of the mission, we always go for conferences. We always go going to learn more and learn more. From other sources, the Bible interpreters, who will interpret the scripture for us. I remember many of our colleagues and many of our senior pastors at that time, they always look at us like somebody who have no job that is doing. What are you looking for? After you have passed out the Bible school, after all, you have been in ministry for so many years, what are you looking for? But we know what we are looking for. Even when there's no money in our pocket, we borrow money to travel so far country. I remember one of my friends by that time is now a pastor in Lagos. He was very close to Bagada by that time. And one day, I came all the way from Port Harcourt, and I have to stay in his house. He looked at me and said, away from Port Harcourt, to do what? Just to preach the Bible. I said, yes, stay in the lecture room today. Just use your car and drop me into the camp. He drove me down. He sat down for 5 minutes. After 5 minutes, he turned to 1 hour. 1 hour turned to 3 hours, 4 hours. Till we finish the whole lecture, then he looked at me. He said, Pastor Henry, this is what you are enjoying. And you have never... That day, when money was money, he bought a cassette that worth 5,000 naira to be listening to this cassette. And from that day, God really connected him to the same opportunity which we are enjoying. What am I saying? There are distractors. It might be your friend. It might be your senior one. It might be someone that you love most who will like to speak against your dream, want to speak against your vision. They tell you, what are you doing there? They tell you, you cannot make it. They tell you, well, this time around, it is not possible. Don't listen to distractor. And that's what I see in the life of Elisha here. He said, as the Lord leave, and my God, as you leave, I will not forsake you. In verse 5, and the sons of prophet that were in Jericho came to Elisha and said unto him, knowest thou that the Lord will take away thy master from thy head today? And he answered, yea, I know. I know it. Hold your peace. The sons of prophet, the colleagues, who are the same student in the prophetic school, said to Elisha, don't you know that the Lord want to take your master away from your head today? He said, I know. As you know, I know it. But shut up your mouth. To be amazed, they will make them to be surprised, because God will raise his power up in your life and he will use you to do mighty things in the land of living in Jesus' name. Because of our time, let me just be brief, because this story is loaded with a lot of information in verse 6. And Elijah said unto him, tarry here, I pray thee, here for the Lord has sent me to Jordan. And he said, as the Lord liveth.
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0: And they both went on, and the 50 men of the sons of prophet went, and stood few unction from the Lord, who will make the letter that I received to become meaningful and powerful, and make all my hearers to be blessed by the Lord. Number two, he was a man of courage. He was so much courageous. His master discouraged him. His fellow students discouraged him, but he was courageous. Do you want God to make you to be what he wants you to be? Don't listen to the people. People will like they want you to seek for their approval. They want you to seek for their approval. You don't need the approval of anybody. You only need the approval of God. You don't need the commendation of anybody. You only need the commendation from God. As long as you examine what you are doing, it's in line with the vision and then the will of God for your life, shut your ear, shut it away from what people are saying. Oh, I want to tell you today, there are many people, the reason why they miss their ministry, they miss their vision, is as a result of seeking for approval of men. Men will tell you that, have you ever seen anybody doing it like this before? How do you think that this, what you are doing, is the will of God? And that's why many people bury their vision and dream. Because people don't support. I've never seen anyone God raise up with one vision, understanding that different from what is on ground, people don't speak against. Remember when Jesus was brought to the temple? On the day of consecration, Simon carried him. He said, this child that I carry you, he's standing is for the falling and rising of people in Israel. And the vision God gave to him, many people will speak against it. Why do you want people to welcome your vision? In the beginning, every good vision, people don't welcome it. People always speak against it. At the end of the day, they say, oh, God has risen up. Your vision will not die. Your dream will not perish. In the name of Jesus. Be courageous. Be courageous. Number three, he has a persistent spirit. Persistent spirit. In fact, for you to be what God wants you to be, you must be spiritually stubborn. If you are not spiritually stubborn, you cannot be what God wants you to be. People will like to discourage you. Conditions and the weather will love to discourage you. But when you keep on persisting in the spirit, you will reach your destination and you will become what God wants you to become. Number four, he was void of distraction. He doesn't tolerate distraction. He doesn't allow distraction to weigh him down. He makes the distraction to go on his way. I have a vision for the Lord. God sent me to do something for him. Whatever anything that is happening around me, I don't care. I want God to do what he wants me to do. Yeah, number five, he was a man who was steadfast. Very steadfast. Yes, do you want to be great? You must be steadfast on what God is telling you to do. In this ministry, God does not call us to do the same thing. God does not call us to do the same thing. After all, when the anointing fell upon Elisha, what he did was double to what his master did. And it was not the same level that his master operates, that he operates in his ministry. So, God does not call us to do the same thing. know what God called you to do. Steps into it. Don't try to be Mr. A. Why God make you to be Mr. B? Be satisfied with the call of God for your life. If God called you to be a teacher, be a good teacher. If God called you to be a preacher, be a good preacher. If God called you to be a miracle worker, pray and do everything you can do to make this thing to be more manifested. And one thing with God, one thing I know about God is this.
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0: Master of mighty things. You can start to be a teacher, from teachers, faithful to with your teaching. And at the end of the day, God may make you to be a, because you are steadfast. All right? Number six, desiring to be best. He has the desire to be best. He was not settled for the less. Elijah was not settled for the less. To just be a follower of Elijah, pouring water to the hand of Elijah. No, he wants to be the best. God have a maximum for you. Don't settle for minimum. Go for maximum. And that's why many a time when other people sleep, you don't sleep. When other people are begin to play around, you don't play around. Because you want to be the best. And you are adding to your value every day. You are adding to your value every day. After some year, you will look back and see many places you have covered. Then you will give glory to the Lord. I believe God is speaking to somebody this morning. God is speaking to an individual this morning. Individual that God wants to raise up for this generation at this particular time. We are expecting the end time revival. God is preparing his remnant. And by the message of this morning, God is speaking to you. If you are one of the remnants, God is telling you what you need to do. God is here to finish with the world. Before the second advent of Christ, revival will take place. That revival is what we call the cry of the midnight. When you see this, the parable of Jesus concerning 10 virgins, the Bible says the 10 virgins, they have slept, both wise and unwise, they slept off. What wake them up? The cry of the midnight. Now the church today are becoming weary, tired. People are no longer having interest to serve the Lord anymore. We are preparing for the cry of the midnight. And that is the end time revival. And God is preparing people like you that are listening to me today to use you for the cry of the midnight. I pray that what God has determined to do in your life, Satan will not succeed to alter it in your life in the name of Jesus. Lastly, he has a self-denier. Elisha has a self-denier. Anyone want to be great must deny himself. Must know how to deny himself. Paul Apostle said, all things are lawful unto me, but not everything is expedient. And that's why you need to deny yourself some things that will make you not to be what God wants you to be. You say no to them. And if you have been doing it before, you can say to that thing this morning, enough is enough. I will no longer do this thing anymore because I have a dream, I have a vision, and I must fulfill my dream, must fulfill my vision. In Genesis chapter 13, in verse 14 to 17, that was the story of Elijah. A story of Abraham and his brother Lot. The Bible says when Lot separated from Abraham, God said to Abraham, look to eastward, westward, northward, and southward. As far as your eyes can see, I will give it unto you. He didn't settle there. He said, walk through the land, walk through the land. All the land you want to possess, march upon it. As you march upon it, as far as your leg can reach, I will give it unto you. Listen to me. There's a land for you which God wants you to occupy. There's a place where God wants to take you to. God wants you to take a step. Move ahead. Take a step. And your story will be different from today henceforth. I want us to rise up for prayer this morning. I know every one of us, we have a dream. We have a vision on the area of our profession. I'm not speaking to the pastor alone here. I'm speaking to every profession. It is not until when you become a pastor evangelist, you can be great. You can be a great lawyer. You can be a great politician. You can be a great doctor. You can be a great scientist in your own field, transforming the world.
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0: And these are the steps you need to take today. Whatever feed God gave to you and the vision God gave to you, cling to it. You can be great as a businessman. You can be great as a businesswoman. Stick to the vision. Take a step. Do everything possible that will make you to be great. I want us to close our eyes for prayers. Before we are going to go to the realm of prayer, I want to pray for you. Our Father in heaven, we thank you today. Because you are God who wire us with your greatness. Because you are a great God. You are God that nobody understand your mystery. As we have this world this morning, Lord, I pray that the seed of greatness which you have planted in us through the world we have had today, let there be manifestation in the name of Jesus. Father, I pray today that the vision which you have given to us, that this vision will begin to manifest, that this vision will not die, and this dream will not perish. Lord, I pray as many as people who have discouraged on one way or the other by the word they have today, let there be encouragement. Lord, may it tear up their spirit up again. And may they rise up to take a step that is noble, that is great, that can transform them to become a better person. Thank you, Heavenly Father. As we go to the time of prayers, Lord, do mighty things in our life. And we shall praise your name forever. For I pray in Jesus' name. Amen.

0: While I
1: was in prayer,
0: the Lord said,
1: in this city where this revival will hold,
0: said there
1: are many people crying, weeping within. So a lot of people we meet and interact with, they look so beautiful and handsome, but deep down within they are crying and weeping. The Lord said people in the city that love. All the teachings and preachings and prayers we center on laughter. The Lord led me into the book of Genesis, which is the book of beginning. Chapter 21. I want to read from verse 6.
0: Sarah si wi pe Olorun pa mi lerin gbogbo eni ti o bo yo lerin pelu mi.
1: And Sarah said, God had made me to laugh so that all that hear will laugh together with me.
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1: It was as a result of a long delayed problem that eventually became conquered.
0: But today I say, KJN.
1: In verse 7,
0: Onita etani ibawa so fun Sarah pe yo fi omo fun omo mo.
1: He said, who should have told Sarah in his old age that we give a breast, you know, to a young baby?
0: Kennedy,
1: why?
0: Ojo ogun yen pe.
1: The problem has been a long time problem.
0: Iyen lo je ko dabi eni wi pe abi Olorun o ni se mo, abi Olorun o ni se mo.
1: And that was the reason why it appears impossible, as if God would never intervene.
0: Perhaps
1: tonight you are in such a difficult problem like that tonight. You have gone here and there, the problem still persists. God has entered into a covenant with us. There is no one weeping here that will not go back laughing. We are not just flattering you, we are declaring unto you the minds of God. I want all the people present here, if you have ever wept before, the time for you to laugh and be joyful has come. Can I hear someone say amen to that? The Bible says, even if joy, weeping and joy,
0: ayo nbo lowuro
1: joy

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0: But by the time she was returning,
1: kò sunkún padà mọ́.
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0: Perhaps you, by the time you got here, you were weeping.
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0: 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The Lord was born tonight as the heart, it is time for you to laugh.
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0: This week.
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0: Things, news that people will hear about.
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0: Call the name of Jesus one. As many as we are.
1: Oh,
0: is the Lord having so many blessings to pour upon our eyes?
1: But
0: this is a prayer I want us to offer unto
1: the
0: Lord.
1: Lord,
0: is saying that so many arrow sorrow in the life of many people. Many people, when they wake up early in the morning, they begin to shout. By the time people say good morning, wipe away his tears. You will call the name of Jesus once. You will cry 3 times, all arrows of sorrow. 3 times. Get out of my life tonight. You will pray with all your strength. And now the harrow will get out. It will get out. Once it gets out of your body, whoever is not displayed, it's possible for the arrow to enter.
1: Yes.
0: Right unto God.
1: Ever.
0: Sorrow, get out of my body, get out of my life, get out of my mind, get out of my life. All arrow of sorrow, get out of my body, get out of my life. Get out of my life. Get out of my life. Shout and cry unto God.
1: God of where you are.
0: Amen.
1: Now what is okay?
0: Raise up your hands. Whoever has come to this open revival meeting, he must come with an exceptional faith. Angels are here with letters of good news. And you now shout, God, before this week runs to an end, something that will bring me joy and good tidings. Even through your answer, you may receive a good news. A human being can come to deliver unto you. There is no way the Lord cannot manifest his power. Call the name of Jesus powerfully. Oh God, this is my hands up. Where is my letter of joy? I mustn't weep again. Lord, give me the letter of joy. Open your mouth and pray.
2: Pray.
1: Lord, God, yes, Moba letter you.
0: Moba, you will say 12 thunderous amen.
1: Before
0: Father God to pray for us. I command I lift up the hands of divine decree and authority tonight. Prophesied God up. Prophet, apostle, Ayo Babalola.
2: Father
0: of all, used to speak in the name of the Lord. I'm standing in their position to prophesy tonight. Ready to say 12 thunderous amen. All overdue problem that you never
2: will.
0: From tonight.
2: In your bi o tin sami mejila yen
0: ten 12 thunderous amen
2: loruko Jesu o wa
0: la ba a father in the Lord, Donai Banja,
3: Fueki Chato, those states, Baba Wajire, W.O. Falae,
0: W.O. Falae,
3: and Jacob, the love of Jesus will be
0: for him as a car, as a man, the podium,
3: hallelujah,
0: hallelujah,
3: okay, it's okay.
0: Rise upon your feet.
3: Book the letter.
0: All those of you who have obtained a letter of baptism.
3: Hallelujah.
0: Hallelujah.
3: Hallelujah.
0: Go follow the marriage. For the grace granted unto me. Name of Jesus.
3: Lord
0: and last of the person standing by your side. This is the first prayer. Our ministers of God.
3: Our
0: according to this prayer belongs to
3: my mama.
0: Our mother's death for you. It has been said, whoever comes here must have the
3: witness.
0: In the name of Jesus
3: once.
0: That good thing that the enemy has taken away from my life, I put my
3: father.
0: All good things that enemy has
3: said,
0: I put my life after the second prayers, I pray over him. On the people here tonight, want you to demonstrate your faith in God. The Bible says, all things are possible to those who believe. I say unto you, from today you shall no longer
3: live.
0: As the Lord liveth and as the Spirit liveth, you won't weep again. Hear ye this
3: prayer.
0: Pray with all your strength. As you begin to pray, miracles will take place.
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0: That is crying for over issues I
3: don't need.
0: But tonight, oh God, Lord, over that which you know, over those things your great
3: God
0: that is fighting against
3: you.
0: And is now crying for vengeance over you as a person.
3: Oh, no, I go down, see,
5: Ask the Lord to answer the voice tonight. There was a man who was a father. He was a father. And nobody, his only God. He went so far. And there he was told to bring an abilo. He was asked to bring an abilo. And so he brought an abilo. As soon as he brought it, and the slaughter, and the man became one person. All the children became graduates. Those times when it was so easy to get a job, one of his children could get a job. Whenever the children go to for prayers, it is a vengeance that is sweeping war.
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5: In Jesus' name.
6: Okusi Olawa, oruko Jesu.
5: Amen.
6: Ojo mo pe bo se dawa mi yen, be ni owo Olorun ayo wo nu aye re lo.
5: As you say amen, the hands of joy enters into your life.
6: Iwo to dawa mi yen, o korin ayo lo le lale.
5: That person who has said amen, you will sing a song of joy.
6: Gbogbo to dori re ko do. Oruko Jesu o yo ni sayo lale.
5: All the problem that has torn your life down.
6: Ki o se yo to pari onise ayo yo je fun o.
5: Before this week runs to an end, you will.
6: Angel Olorun to ti sa fun meyin fun o.
5: That angel of God, the Lord is handing you over to him.
6: Angel Olore,
5: that angel of the Lord,
6: it's over. Banoje rere,
5: drops away your soul.
6: You are not calling ayo.
5: Now to the end that you begin to see,
6: I want not to come when baton that you bow on your
5: Lord. All the people around you begin to
6: Oruko Jesu Olua yo fale lawa lale.
5: They don't deliver you into his
6: hand. God Olorun ko rin dodo re lale.
5: And the power of
6: morning we do oju re.
5: Move in your
6: hand. Ko ya oloju.
5: Touch your hand.
6: Denu ese bi odide
5: alifi wa
6: gbo de to di oko jadanu
5: make all your change
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5: change to be bro
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5: o ya ni change
6: wan pada wa ni olorun
5: I come
6: to the Lord of glory
5: go
6: Jesus Christ oluwa
5: Jesus mighty name.

0: serve a God who always causes us to triumph. He is not caught off guard by any of our life situations. Everything, the hardship, the trial, the storm, is not happening to us. It's happening for us. For we know that all things work together for the good of those who love the Lord and are called according to his purpose. So don't give up. We don't have to worry. Our God is intentional.
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soul that is hearing us this morning. Transform us in the name of Jesus. I that am going to speak your word, I pray for your unction to rest upon me so that I can function by your will and your direction in the name of Jesus. Lord, we thank you because you have answered these prayers. For I pray in Jesus' name. Amen. Praise God. Hallelujah. We thank God for this grace once again to hear from him. There is power in his word. And whatever we are going to hear this morning, God will use it as means of transformation, as means of the great move in our life, so that each one of us, we will reach our destination in Jesus' name. I want to speak this morning

0: on the topic, the steps are steps into greatness, steps into greatness. That is the title of my message this morning, steps into greatness. I believe every reasonable human being in the world have a dream of greatness. Every one of us want to be great in area of our professions, in the areas of our endeavor. We want to move higher. We want to be great in the area of our calling. And I want to tell you this morning, God purposely wired us with the seed of greatness. And that's why when we become dreamers of what we want to become in lives, our vision and our perception based on greatness. Our God is a God who built greatness in us. He is a great God, and He wants us to be great as well. So there's nothing that we can call sin in dreaming to become great. If you desire to be great, that is the will of God for you. But one thing we don't understand is this. Many a time we thought that greatness comes by luck. Greatness does not come by luck. Some of us thought that greatness comes through one way or the other. Even I didn't do anything. If God desires for me to be great, I'm going to be great. But looking to the Word of God, the Word of God gives us an account of many people that become great in their
1: calling. This is Apostolic Flame Radio, reaching the world with the message of Christ.
0: They took last steps when other people didn't do anything about it. They endeavor to take steps of greatness. Greatness does not come by accident. Even it does not come by wish. I wish I should be great. Greatness does not come by that. But greatness comes by divine favor and the effort of man. Greatness comes by divine favor and effort of man. Many wish to be great, but only few people take a step, particularly taking the serious steps. And this serious step led them to the realm of greatness. Many people thought that greatness comes by luck, as I said, but little they understand that greatness comes by secret exercise. Greatness comes by secret exercise. Have you ever watched people on that playing football, and you saw them on the field? They perform excellently. And I want to tell you what you see on the field, that one has taken place in the secrets. That what you see on the field does not come by accident. It is a result of what they have done in the secret that led to their performance to the whole world. Have you ever seen a wrestler who become world heavyweight champion, and you can see defeating many of his colleagues? That performance and the result does not come on the day he enters into the ring. That performance, an excellent performance, comes in the secret when he was doing the practices, when other fellow people like him were sleeping on their bed. Wake up early in the morning, jogging and running from one place to another. And that one led him to the success that we are now commenting about.

Nigeria, we love harvest, but the problem is that we don't know that there's no harvest without sowing of seed. Time of sowing of seed will determine your harvest. We love to be great, but do we be ready to take steps of greatness? And that's why many people go for shortcuts as a result of wanting to be great. They will go to herbalist. People go for shortcuts as a result of wanting to be great. They will go to herbalist.

0: Because 2 Kings, the Bible tells us from verse 1, when God about to take Elijah to heaven, this one tells us the glory that was existence. God want to take that glory away. God want to bring a new glory. One thing I know about God, God is a God that is on the move at all time. God is a God that is on the move at all time. One generation come, another generation go. God will be on the move. Nothing will cage God. Nothing will stop God. When one great man passed away, God will always have a remnant. He always have a replacement. Because God, at all time, in his determination and his will, is to make sure that his will be done on earth. Many a times, we as a human being,
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0: We thought that the end of the move of God has come. Not so. It is the beginning of the move of God. When one man goes to replace him with another person, and that's why God about to take Elijah to heaven, and God has prepared a man who will take up from him. And that man was called Elisha. He was a member of the student of the school of prophets. And the Bible tells us, in this school of prophets, there are about 50 of them that they are learning the same thing. And all these 50, including Elisha, has a dream and a vision of the departure of their master. This is one thing we need to understand. You can have a dream. You can have a vision. If you don't take step over your dream and vision, the vision will not be materialized. Your dream will never come to pass. Many dreams as result to, is as result to miscarriage, as result of the carrier that does not take a step of what God is telling him to do. 50 of them received the vision of the departure of Prophet Elijah. But it was only Elisha that really took a step. And if you look to that chapter very well, the Bible says, turn your Bible with me in 2 Kings chapter 2. I'm reading from verse 1. And it came to pass, when the Lord would take up Elijah unto heaven, by a whirlwind, that Elijah went with Elisha from Gilgal. And Elijah said to Elisha, tarry here, I pray thee, for the Lord has sent me to Bethel. And Elijah said unto him, as the Lord liveth, and thy soul liveth, I will not leave thee. So they went down to Bethel. And the sons of prophets that were in Bethel came forth to Elisha and said unto him, knowest thou that the Lord will take away thy master from thy head today? And he said, yea, I know it, but hold your peace. He said, that one tells you, that verse 3 tells us, that the sons of prophets also knew that Elijah is going. But what did they do? They sat down in the class. They are now piling up knowledge upon knowledge without taking any action concerning the knowledge which they have acquired. Elijah started the journey with Elisha from Gilgal. That's what the Bible says. The journey started from Gilgal. That is the first steps I saw that Elijah took with Elijah. He started the journey with Elijah at Gilgal. What Gilgal really means? What is the significance of Gilgal?

0: You remember that when Joshua get to Gilgal, when they were coming from the land of Egypt, it was in Gilgal he make a circumcision of all the children that born in the wilderness who have never experienced circumcision. The Bible says he took a sharp stone and circumcised them. After the circumcision, God spoke to Joshua. He said, "Today, I take away the reproach of Egypt off from you." And that's why the place was called Gilgal. I want to tell every children of God who has a dream and vision, and God has loaded you with what he wants to use you for in future. The secret of your success begin at Gilgal. If you are going to make it, if your dream is going to come to pass, you must begin the journey with the Lord at Gilgal, a place of transformation, a place where you have a encounter with God, a place where
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0: You make a decision with the Lord Jesus. That's what Gilgal really represented. You must begin your journey at Gilgal. If your success will be a good success, God said to Joshua, "You will make a good success." That one tells us that there is a difference between good success and bad success. It is not all success are good success, but any success that connected with God is a good success. And that's why you must begin the journey of your greatness with the Lord at Gilgal. And what do we see there? The Bible says, Elijah said unto Elisha, "Tarry here, I pray thee, for the Lord has sent me to Bethel." And Elisha said, "As the Lord liveth, I will not leave thee, I will not forsake thee." Everyone want to, who has a dream and vision of greatness, you must expect discouragement. You must expect distraction. You must expect discouragement and you must expect distraction. I wonder why Elijah had to tell Elisha, "Stay here. The Lord has sent me to Bethel." Thank God for the wisdom and understanding of Elisha. I say, "I will not leave you. As you live and as the Lord live and your soul liveth, I will not leave you." And he followed Elijah to Bethel. What the Bethel really represented? Bethel is a place of worship. Abraham built an altar for the Lord in Bethel. Jacob built an altar for the Lord at Bethel. At Bethel, gave Jacob a revelation whereby he saw a ladder that he had touched heaven, and he saw the angel coming down and going up, and God make a promise unto Jacob, the promise of blessing. He make it unto Jacob. What am I saying here? After you have followed the Lord in your journey of success, of greatness, you move with God in Gilgal, you must follow him to Bethel. Bethel is a place of worship. Bethel is the place where you magnify the Lord. And that's why no one that have encounter with God will never celebrate Bethel. I remember before I give my life to Christ, when my mother take me to the church, in those days, I always hate everything that's going on in the church. When pastor pray a long prayers, when they call a hymn that is very long, it really bothers me, because I have no encounter with God. Everything I was doing by that time, I was doing it because my mother persuaded me. But when I have encounter with God, I now begin to see the hymn book as a message from God. I begin to understand and enjoy the fellowship of people of God. If you have never followed the law from Gilgal to Bethel, you cannot enjoy the fellowship of God, of God people. I began to enjoy it. Bethel is a place of worship. Do you want your dream to come to pass? Do you want your vision not to be aborted? Follow the law from Gilgal. Follow the law unto Bethel. And what do we see there again? Let's read on and see more. In verse 4, and Elijah said unto him, Elijah, tarry here. I pray thee, for the Lord has sent thee to Jericho. And he said, as the Lord liveth, and thy soul liveth, I will not leave thee. So they came to Jericho. Remember the move from Gilgal to Bethel, now in Jericho. What Jericho really represented? Jericho represents a place of the move of God supernatural.
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0: Let's go around it one time in the day. The seventh day they get around it seven times, and they blew the trumpet, and the foundation of Jericho quivered, and the wall fell flat. Supernatural. Manifestation of God's supernatural took place. Yes, in your journey with God, in your journey into your greatness, when you move from Bethel, you get to Jericho, God will begin to show you supernatural. Wonder will begin to take place. Thing you have never known before, you begin to experience it. You will pray for sick will get better. You will pray for those who are in problem, their problem will be over. Those who are seeking for baby, you lay her hand upon them, miracle begin to take place, and you begin to wonder where all these things come from. God has taken you to Jericho. But mind you, you see that Elijah keep on insisting that Elisha should tarry. He should not follow him. There is a power from bottom of hell that's saying unto you, don't move ahead. Don't take more steps. Yes, it might come from the weariness of your body. It might come as a result of laziness. It might come as a result of not ready to pay the price. That power is telling you, tarry here. Where we are ghetto is enough. Hallelujah. I remember in those days, I and the general superintendent of the mission, we always go for conferences. We always go going to learn more and learn more. From other sources, the Bible interpreters, who will interpret the scripture for us. I remember many of our colleagues and many of our senior pastors at that time, they always look at us like somebody who have no job that is doing. What are you looking for? After you have passed out the Bible school, after all, you have been in ministry for so many years, what are you looking for? But we know what we are looking for. Even when there's no money in our pocket, we borrowed money to travel so far country. I remember one of my friends by that time is now a pastor in Lagos. He was very close to Bagada by that time. And one day, I came all the way from Port Harcourt, and I have to stay in his house. He looked at me and said, away from Port Harcourt to do what? Just to preach the Bible. I said, yes, stay in the lecture room today. Just use your car and drop me into the camp. He drove me down. He sat down for 5 minutes. After 5 minutes, he turned to 1 hour. 1 hour turned to 3 hours, 4 hours. Till we finished the whole lecture, then he looked at me. He said, Pastor Henry, this is what you are enjoying. And you have never. That day, when money was money, he bought a cassette that worth 5,000 naira to be listening to this cassette. And from that day, God really connected him to the same opportunity which we are enjoying. What am I saying? There are distractors. It might be your friend. It might be your senior one. It might be someone that you love most who will like to speak against your dream, want to speak against your vision. They tell you, what are you doing there? They tell you, cannot make it. They tell you, well, this time around, it is not possible. Don't listen to distractor. And that's what I see in the life of Elisha here. He said, as the Lord leave, and my God, as you leave, I will not forsake you. In verse 5, and the sons of prophet that were in Jericho came to Elisha and said unto him, knowest thou that the Lord will take away thy master from thy head today? And he answered, yea, I know. I know it. Hurry your peace.
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0: Who are the same student in the prophetic school said to Elisha, don't you know that the Lord want to take your master away from your head today? He said, I know. As you know, I know it. But shut up your mouth. To be amazed, they will make them to be surprised, because God will raise his power up in your life and he will use you to do mighty things in the land of living in Jesus' name. Because of our time, let me just be brief, because this story is loaded with a lot of information. In verse 6, and Elijah said unto him, tarry here, I pray thee, hear for the Lord has sent me to Jordan. And he said, as the Lord liveth, as thy soul liveth, I will not leave thee. And they both went on. And the 50 men of the sons of prophet went and stood few action from the Lord, who will make the letter that I received to become meaningful and powerful and make all my hearers to be blessed by the Lord. Number 2, he was a man of courage. He was so much courageous. His master discouraged him. His fellow students discouraged him, but he was courageous. Do you want God to make you to be what he wants you to be? Don't listen to the people. People will like you to, for you, they want you to seek for their approval. They want you to seek for their approval. You don't need the approval of anybody. You only need the approval of God. You don't need the commendation of anybody. You only need the commendation from God. As long as you examine what you are doing is in line with the vision and then the will of God for your life, shut your ear, shut it away from what people are saying. Oh, I want to tell you today, there are many people, the reason why they miss their ministry, they miss their vision, is as a result of seeking for approval of men. Men will tell you that, have you ever seen anybody doing it like this before? How do you think that this, what you are doing, is the will of God? And that's why many people bury their vision and dream. Because people don't support. I've never seen anyone God raise up with one vision, understanding that different from what is on ground, people don't speak again. Remember when Jesus was brought to the temple? On the day of consecration, Simon carried him. He said, this child that I carry you, he's standing is for the falling and rising of people in Israel. And the vision God gave to him, many people will speak against it. Why do you want people to welcome your vision? In the beginning, every good vision, people don't welcome it. People always speak against it. At the end of the day, they say, oh, God has risen up. Your vision will not die. Your dream will not perish. In the name of Jesus. Be courageous. Be courageous. Number three, he has a persistent spirit. Persistent spirit. In fact, for you to be what God wants you to be, you must be spiritually stubborn. If you are not spiritually stubborn, you cannot be what God wants you to be. People will like to discourage you. Conditions and the weather will love to discourage you. But when you keep on persisting in the spirit, you will reach your destination and you will become what God wants you to be, become. Number four. Number four, he was void of distraction. He doesn't tolerate distraction. He doesn't allow distraction to weigh him down. He makes the distraction to go on his way. I have a vision for the Lord. God sent me to do something for him. Whatever anything that is happening around me, I don't care. I want God to do what he wants me to do. Yeah, number five, he was a man who was steadfast. Very steadfast.
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0: On what God is telling you to do. In this ministry, God does not call us to do the same thing. God does not call us to do the same thing. After all, when the anointing fell upon Elisha, what he did was double to what his master did. And it was not the same level that his master operates, that he operates in his ministry. So, God does not call us to do the same thing. Know what God called you to do. Steps into it. Don't try to be Mr. A. Why God make you to be Mr. B? Be satisfied with the call of God for your life. If God called you to be a teacher, be a good teacher. If God called you to be a preacher, be a good preacher. If God called you to be a miracle worker, pray and do everything you can do to make this thing to be more manifested. And one thing with God, one thing I know about God is this. When you are faithful with the little thing he gave to you, he will make you to be a master of mighty things. You can start to be a teacher, from teachers, faithful to, with your teaching. And at the end of the day, God may make you to be a, because you are steadfast. All right? Number six, desiring to be best. He has the desire to be best. He was not settled for the less. Elijah was not settled for the less. To just be a follower of Elijah, pouring water to the hand of Elijah. No, he wants to be the best. God have a maximum for you. Don't settle for minimum. Go for maximum. And that's why many a time when other people sleep, you don't sleep. When other people are begin to play around, you don't play around. Because you want to be the best. And you are adding to your value every day. You are adding to your value every day. After some year, you will look back and see many places you have covered. Then you will give glory to the Lord. I believe God is speaking to somebody this morning. God is speaking to an individual this morning. Individual that God wants to raise up for this generation. At this particular time, we are expecting the end time revival. God is preparing his remnant. And by the message of this morning, God is speaking to you. If you are one of the remnants, God is telling you what you need to do. God is here to finish with the world. Before the second advent of Christ, revival will take place. That revival is what we call the cry of the midnight. When you see this, the parable of Jesus concerning 10 virgins, the Bible says the 10 virgins, they have slept, both wise and unwise, they slept off. What wake them up? The cry of the midnight. Now the church today are becoming weary, tired. People are no longer having interest to serve the Lord anymore. We are preparing for the cry of the midnight. And that is the end time revival. And God is preparing people like you that are listening to me today to use you for the cry of the midnight. I pray that what God has determined to do in your life, Satan will not succeed to alter it in your life in the name of Jesus. Lastly, he has a self-denial. Elisha has a self-denial. Anyone want to be great must deny himself. Must know how to deny himself. Paul Apostle said, all things are lawful unto me, but not everything is expedient. And that's why you need to deny yourself some things that will make you not to be what God wants you to be. You say no to them. And if you have been doing it before, you can say to that thing this morning, enough is enough. I will no longer do this thing anymore because I have a dream, I have a vision, and I must fulfill my dream, must fulfill my vision. In Genesis chapter 13, in verse 14 to 17, that was the story of Abraham and his brother Lot. The Bible says when Lot separated from Abraham, God said to Abraham, look to eastward, westward, northward, and southward, as far as your eyes can see. I will give
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0: All the land you want to possess, march upon it. As you march upon it, as far as your leg can reach, I will give it unto you. Listen to me. There's a land for you which God wants you to occupy. There's a place where God wants to take you to. God wants you to take a step. Move ahead. Take a step. And your story will be different from today henceforth. I want us to rise up for prayer this morning. I know every one of us, we have a dream. We have a vision on the area of our profession. I'm not speaking to the pastor alone here. I'm speaking to every profession. It is not until when you become a pastor evangelist, you can be great. You can be a great lawyer. You can be a great politician. You can be a great doctor. You can be a great scientist in your own field, transforming the world. Oh, God wants you to be great, and you can be great. And these are the steps you need to take today. Whatever field God gave to you and the vision God gave to you, cling to it. You can be great as a businessman. You can be great as a businesswoman. Stick to the vision. Take a step. Do everything possible that will make you to be great. I want us to close our eyes for prayers. Before we are going to go to the realm of prayer, I want to pray for you. Our Father in heaven, we thank you today. Because you are God who wire us with your greatness. Because you are a great God. You are God that nobody understands your mystery. As we have this word this morning, Lord, I pray that the seed of greatness which you have planted in us through the word we have heard today, let that be manifestation in the name of Jesus. Father, I pray today that the vision which you have given to us, that this vision will begin to manifest, that this vision will not die, and this dream will not perish. Lord, I pray as many as people who have discouraged on one way or the other by the word they have today, let there be encouragement. Lord, may it tear up their spirit up again, and may they rise up to take a step that is noble, that is great, that can transform them to become a better person. Thank you, Heavenly Father. As we go to the time of prayers, Lord, do mighty things in our life, and we shall praise your name forever. For I pray in Jesus' name. Amen.

decides to go call him. Doesn't say Jesus. Jesus. Jesus. Jesus. Jesus. Jesus. I dare you to call that name. I dare you to scream that

This is the story of a lady. She had never paid attention to the pain she felt on her chest from a scar she had forgotten how it was earned. The gasp for realization and the need for restitution would bring to consciousness this throbbing pain. But that's just right before the inhaler of ignorance is used. Because it may seem as though everything is okay. But it's just the symptoms that may have subsided, but the sickness is still healthy. See, this lady is humanity. Chained as a slave to a master that she may have forgotten how she was sold to. Consciously and unconsciously pledging allegiance to the lookalike of Lucifer, the manufacturer of the disease himself. He wants nothing but her death, the eternal damnation of her soul. He feeds her with a daily dosage of a myth-filled meal, void of every nutrient needed for her growth. And now, the window to her soul. Her eyes, her blinded eyes, her glaucoma-filled eyes are always going to be the reflection of the moon even in the day. Blinded to the fact of her blindness, blinded to the thin stretch of flesh that hung limp from her bones due to starvation. Blinded to her master's leash that will have her believe his will was hers. And obediently will she eat up his lies because her malnourished mind cannot tell her otherwise.

0: It took more time to understand that the pain was from the battle that went on within her. Her heart, that convinced her there had to be more. More than what the world had to offer, because through the fun and the luxuries, the frustration of how empty they all are, and the impending doom that waited for her at the end of the lane, she knew there was more. And more waited for her. More was standing by an old bleeding cross. She, humanity, was lost in the pool of deception. She had sunk so deep, almost to the bottom. When more stretched forth his mighty arm, and all that more needed was her step.
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0: Jesus, her Savior. And as she, overwhelmed with her sin-ridden past, could not bear to stand before his holiness, she would rather go back and be a slave to the devil. But more called her one word. He said, you are perfect. With her tragic past and her crippled mind, she was perfect in God's eyes. He saw his bride beneath her flaws. He saw his love, the apple of his eyes. And he pleaded with her never to go back to Lucifer. That though he may prowl like a roaring lion, she is with the Lion of the tribe of Judah. Her pain was gone. Her scar healed. Her journey to destiny must begin, but this time with the assurance of the power that worketh within her. The power of her Savior, Jesus Christ. And he has promised to be with her every step of the way to welcome her home to eternal life. So this is more than a story. It's a plea. It's a plea to every human to remember the bleeding cross, the hollow palms that pulled us out of the clutches of death. It's a prayer for humanity. Because Jesus is more than we can ever imagine.

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I hear it. 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

Can I get some people who have some seeds in the ground that just begin to declare that? 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

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But if you've been planting some things, if you've been praying some things, when the rain comes, you can expect a harvest. 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

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Thank you very much.

0: Father, in the mighty name of Jesus, we want to thank you this day. We give you the glory. Accept our thanks in Jesus' name. As we look at the scripture this moment, speak to us. Teach us by yourself. In Jesus' mighty name we pray. Amen. I want to briefly share with us two people in the Bible. You remember King David. King David was the father of King Solomon. King Solomon, I will call him Pastor Solomon now, and I will equally call King David Pastor David. These two work together, and I want us to look to compare their life and to compare it with the ministry, because David was a man of war and he fought war all the days of his life. Solomon came to reap the reward of the father's battle. You remember all the period of the reign of Solomon, he fought no war. Everything was peaceful. Everything was nice. He was a man who lived and enjoyed what you call maximum blessing of the Almighty God. Don't forget, this was the same man who prayed, who requested for wisdom. And God gave him wisdom more than any other human being. If you read the book of Proverbs, you will see the wisdom display. If you read the book of Ecclesiastes, you will see the wisdom of Solomon. If you read the book of Songs of Solomon, you will see how wise that man was. But in the period of their administration, you knew that David, all the days of his life, he was moving from one war to another war, while Solomon was just a man of peace. So I will call the two of them Pastor David as well as Pastor Solomon. But then let me read from the book of John. I'm reading John chapter 21. Let me read from verse 15. So when they had dined, Jesus said unto Simon Peter, Simon, son of Jonas, lovest thou me more than this? He said unto him, Yea, Lord, thou knowest that I love thee. He said unto him, Feed my lambs. In verse 16, he said to him again the second time, Simon, son of Jonas, lovest thou me? He said unto him, Yea, Lord, thou knowest that I love thee. He said unto him again, Feed my sheep. Verse 17, and Jesus said unto him again the third time, Simon, son of Jonas, lovest thou me? Peter was grieved, because he said unto him the third time, Lovest thou me? And he said unto him, Lord, thou knowest all things. Thou knowest that I love thee. Jesus said unto him, Feed my sheep. He now said in verse 18, Verily, I say unto thee, when thou wast young, thou guardest thyself, and walkest whither thou goest, thou wouldest. But when thou shalt be old, thou shalt stretch forth thy hands.
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0: In verse 20, then Peter turning about, seeth the disciple whom Jesus loved following, that was John, which also leaned on his breast at supper, and he said, Lord, which is he that shall betray thee? Peter, seeing him, said unto Jesus, And what shall this man do? And Jesus said unto him, If I will that he tarry till I come, what is that to thee? Follow thou me. There is a question that Peter asked there that may not be very clear to many of us. Peter saw Jesus that he was placing more responsibility on him than any other disciple. He saw Jesus demanding more from him than from John. Peter saw that every other apostle, every other disciple of Jesus, they were not saddled with responsibility. And it was as if Jesus was blaming him And so he was worried that, why are you talking to only me? Why not talk to other people? Why is it me that you are just giving the load? I want to tell you that there are some preachers, some pastors, some ministers of God, some evangelists, they are moving from one world zone to another zone. Anywhere they are posted to in the ministry, they always find it difficult because they are moving from one battle to the other. And they look at themselves as if they are unlucky. They look at themselves as if things are not working with them. When Pastor David looked at Pastor Solomon, he saw that Solomon is surrounded with peace. He saw that Solomon had everything he needed. He saw that at the beckon of Solomon's finger, many people will run to his aid. He saw that Solomon met me in the ministry. I senior Solomon. David said, I senior Solomon. After all, Solomon is my son. But when David looked at Solomon, he saw Solomon riding a jeep. When David looked at Solomon, he saw Solomon living in an estate or living in a GRA. When David looked at Solomon, he saw that Solomon is living in a duplex. And so Pastor David is still living in a rented house, maybe in a room and parlor, maybe in two rooms apartment. But Solomon is living in a complete building. Solomon, he has house boys, house girls. He has people who are working with him. He has gate man, and he has a secretary. But David has no secretary. When David looked at Solomon, he discovered that he has no opposition. All the elders cooperate with him. All the pastors cooperated with him. He saw that everything that he does is just in order. Nobody fought him. Everything he do, nobody rebuked him. He has no war to fight. Solomon is such a lucky man. He's full of wisdom. And yet, if they get to a place, Solomon is invited to preach. Nobody invite David. Because David, they said his words are too powerful. His words are always as if he's fighting people. But talk of Solomon. They invite him in different seminars. And when he's going, they give him wonderful honorarium. And they invite him to big crusade. He gets there and preach. And, you know, people accept him. But in the case of Solomon, or the case of David, nobody invite him. There are war. Always is facing opposition. Elders against him. The choristers against him. The members of the church, they are writing petition and they are telling the leader, come and remove this man. So many times, the people that David labor on, they betrayed him. Many times, the people that David fought for, they betrayed him. There was a time when things were so bad with Nabal. He went to the mountain to do fasting and prayer for both himself and the wife. And eventually, when Nabal got delivered, when Nabal got the blessings, when Nabal was promoted, instead of coming to pay King David the tithe, he went to pay Solomon. And so when Pastor David heard about that, instead of him to begin to remove his heart, he began to send curses. And he began to question God.
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0: Pastor David looked at himself as if God has not called him. There are many times when Solomon will talk, he will tell people, don't mind David. He doesn't have the key of the ministry. He should go and pray whether God called him or not. So Pastor David, hearing what Solomon is saying, get angry. And David began to ask himself, should I continue in the ministry or not? Many times, Pastor David never knew that some people like Solomon have entered into some occultism. Many times, Pastor David did not know that Pastor Solomon has had a link with all unconverted people. Maybe Solomon is having some Yahoo boys that he's praying for. Maybe Solomon is having some people who are sponsoring him in various places. But Pastor David did not know. And Pastor David began to see himself as if he's a defeated man. Pastor David began to see himself as if God is not with him. Pastor David began to see himself as if he has been rejected and abandoned by God, because in many places, They will reject him. They will tell the people, come and remove David. We don't need him anymore. We are fed up of him. And in many times, David will move out. He's going to start a new place. They post him to a small church, and the church where he goes is always with problem. He's not getting enough salary, and the children are not going to school. The wife is angry, the children are angry, and he begins to see himself as if God has abandoned him. Can I tell you, brother, Pastor David, take it easy. Take it easy. Take it easy, because your line is different from the line of David, of Solomon. God has a purpose for your life. God has a purpose for the life of Solomon. If you carefully look at Solomon, because of the comfort he has, because he has been in the comfort zone, because all things has always been very simple and very good for him, because Solomon has no opposition, because Solomon has no one that is rebuking him, because Solomon has no enemy, because Solomon is having it easy. He gets everything, he eats anything, he rides the kind of car he has. Solomon many times has derailed from the will of God. Solomon has moved away from where God has placed him. Solomon has begun to flirt around with women. Solomon has begun to flew with other people's wife into other countries to go and sleep with. Solomon has dipped his finger into dirty things that has made him to derail from the will of God, and is beginning to build houses for, he's beginning to build idols. And David did not know that. David looked at him that everything was good. My friend, listen to me. It is not all the shiny things that are gold. It is not everything you look at the outside that are exactly so in the inside. Many times you look at the outside and you think what you are seeing outside are such wonderful things, and you never knew that what you are watching is different from what it is inside. Friend, many people has followed the step of Solomon, and they never knew that Solomon is completely outside the will of God. And if you were Solomon, because he thought he was the one who knew how to pray, Solomon thought he was the one who knew the will of God. Solomon thought that he was the only one. He was the one that was in the center of the prosperity ministry. He looked at David as never called. He looked at David as if David was not a man of God. He looked at David that as a man who did not have the wisdom key to run the ministry. And so he began to look at David as a defeated person. I want you to know that many times the comfort zone that Solomon found himself has made him to begin to go against God, has made him to begin to flirt with women, has made him to begin to sleep with women, has made him to begin to eat what he ought not to eat, has made him to begin to spend the money he ought not to spend, has made him to begin to embezzle the church money, has, because of the comfort zone that he found himself, he is beginning to travel with church money, sleep in any hotel he wants, carry any woman he wants, have any appointment, and because he's the one that the government invites, he's the one that gets to the governor's house, he's the one that goes to Aso Rock, he's the one that goes to the president's lounge, he's the one that is invited into all these big places to come and minister. He thought that his wisdom has gotten what he needed. He has forgotten that that is not the end of life. I want to encourage you, Pastor Solomon.
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0: That I put some of you on the track. Some of you, if you have the comfort that Solomon has, what happened to Solomon will happen to you. And that is why I wanted to know that you must not drop the message of holiness. You must not drop your personal relationship with God. You must not drop your prayer life. You must not compromise your movement. You must know that you are different from Solomon. Whatever is happening in your life, whatever is happening in your ministry, there is nothing that is strange to God. God sees everything. God knows everything. God is behind everything. And definitely, I want to tell you that he is going to reward you. And you are not going to suffer in vain. Definitely, he is going to lift you above what you are ever thinking about. Don't think that God has written you off. He has not. Don't think that God has abandoned you. He has not. Don't think that God is not going to hear you. No, God, he has not. God watches every of your step. David, you know, as at the time he was running for his dear life, he was moving from one cave to the other. And Saul, in his madness, was going about wanting to kill David. My friend, listen to me. You will not die in the forest. David, Pastor David, you will not die in the forest. You are destined to rule. You are destined to be on the throne. You are destined to, control and to lead others. You are not going to die in the war front. Goliath is not going to kill you. Listen to me very carefully. You will not die in the hand of Goliath. Listen to me very carefully. Well, Pastor David, you are the one who is going to bury Saul. Saul will not bury you. You will not die in the forest. You will not die in the cave. Remember that Saul many times caught you in the cave as if that was going to be the end of your life. There was a time when Saul caught you in the forest and he was almost saying, say your last prayer. Listen to me. God is going to intervene. Something is going to happen to that King Saul that he will forget about your case and will not even think of running after you anymore. He begin to run after himself. Listen to me. Today, when you get to Jerusalem, they don't call Jerusalem the city of Solomon. When you get to Jerusalem, they don't call that place the city of Solomon. They call it the city of David. My friend, your battle may be fierce. Your battle may be tough. You may be betrayed. You may be abandoned. Those who you thought loved you may have written you off. They may begin to carry gossip. They may go about and begin to carry rumors that you knew nothing about. They may begin to tell other people, criticize you, slander you, and blackmail you. My friend, all the blackmail does not mean that you will die. There is going to be a Jonathan who will rescue you from the hand of Saul. There's going to be the divine hand of the Almighty God who will make you to kill that Goliath. There's going to be the hand of the Almighty God who will direct you. Saul may give you his daughter to be your wife, expecting that that woman will kill you. My friend, you will not die in the hand of Micaiah. No. The plan of God is there. You are only going to use that as a stepping stone. Where you are going, you will get there. Where Saul thought you will not reach, you will be there. You know, Saul was the one who prophesied. He told his son, Jonathan, he said, as long as David is alive, you will not rule. And do you know that the day Saul will die, he died together with Jonathan. My friend, opposition may be there. It may be fierce. It may be tough. It may be difficult. It may be strong. That does not mean you will die there. My brother, you will not die in accident. You will fulfill your destiny. Your ministry shall grow. The world shall hear your voice. You are not going to remain in the silence. Nobody will put you in a bottle. The agenda of God for your life is greater than the plan of the witches and the wizard. Listen to me. I was talking to a few people a few days ago. I said every new position to a new level open you to a new devils. When you get to a new levels, there are no devils waiting there for you. Those devils waiting there for you cannot terminate your life. They cannot push you back because you have been ordained by God to fulfill that destiny, to occupy that position, and you will achieve God's assignment for you. Don't mind that there are some people planning against you. They took your name to somewhere. They write here or something, and some witches are having meeting, my brother. The work you are doing for God is more important than the plan of the witches. The witches will labor in vain. You will accomplish your God-given task. You will not die before your time. The power of the Almighty God will surround you.
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0: Underneath you are the everlasting arm. Up ahead of you is the everlasting shield of the Almighty God. And as the mountains surround Jerusalem, so the hand of the Lord, the power of the Almighty God have surrounded you. You will not die now. You will fulfill your destiny. This year is going to be a year of your glory. The Lord shall lift you above all your enemies, and it shall be well with you. Shall we close our eyes and let us pray? Father, in the name of Jesus, I commit every hearer of this word to your hand. Bless them. Lord, as many as are discouraged, encourage them. As many as are passing through some battle, relieve them. As many as are under the afflictions of the wicked, set them free. As many as are sick, heal them. Deliver the oppressed, and all the glory shall be yours. Father, help these pastors to meet them, meet their need. In Jesus' mighty name, I pray.

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Do you believe that tonight? Can we make a declaration?

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But we know that you don't just sit.

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0: time belle, time belle. 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
1: Ha.
0: It never finish, you. It never finish.
1: Uh-huh.
0: You get
1: one
0: that one where they sing. You see him then, mm-hmm. Frank.
1: Eh?
0: Where they, you go, they say God to, they bless him. You go say, in a rich boy. Baba, make you no get money. Do him. Make you no get money again. Do him. Make
1: it. Okay, that one done late.
0: Do him, do him, do him. Then, Baba, yeah. The last one, where you go do for me, this one. You get that man, that pastor.
1: Yeah.
0: Pastor Chris.
1: Hey! Jesus!
0: Baba, now you dey shout to
1: me. Okong, we won't kill me.
0: Even your drummer don't run.
1: Okong, we won't kill me. Chineke. I know they do native.

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1: Hallelujah.
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Come on, everybody, open your mouth and worship the Lord. He's worthy of the glory. He deserves the praise today. Come on, everybody, all over the room, open your mouth and worship him. Lift your hands and bless him in this place.

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Yeah, trouble has found me. 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But I gotta keep looking up. 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

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And we were planning for her funeral. 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But the strength that went on his flesh 2,000 years ago have the same power today.

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Of course, the baby's not going to make it, so we're going to go ahead and pull the baby out, and you guys can just try again. 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

I've always believed that worship needs to be more than a monologue where we come before God and we say, we bless you, we thank you, we love you. If we give him a chance in our worship and in our praise, he wants to speak to us and say, I bless you, I love you. And this song is a song that says, praise looks good on you. And this is what God thinks of your praise tonight.

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1: Yes, it does. Praise God. Hallelujah. It really does.

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Now that's the bigger picture. Begin to see yourself through God's eyes. Any other theory is nothing but devil's lies. Let the Holy Spirit take the lead, 'cause in the nick of time, he's all that you will ever need.